I ain't telling on anybody. It's Evan Paul, Taste of Country Nights. Thanks for having us on tonight. We're going to get you through that second shift. We're clocked in and locked in tonight. I got Tucker Wetmore coming up. Ella Langley's on the way. Let's kick things off tonight with Jelly Roll on Taste of Country Nights. I never

0: Hanging out here with Tucker Wetmore on Taste of Country Nights with Evan Paul. The video for your song Brunette, it has some people from The Bachelor that were in there. Did you pick those people out?
1: I knew that I wanted some familiar faces in it, and I knew that the lead woman actor, which was Hannah G, I knew I wanted somebody a familiar blonde to play the brunette role, because I thought it was kind of quirky and funny. And you know, thank God we hit up Hannah, and she was like, absolutely. And I called Joey one day. I was like, hey man, you want to do this music video? He goes, absolutely. And so that turned out great. I think Kelsey was busy that day, or else she would have been in it as well. Oh, no.

0: That is Lauren Elena featuring Chase Matthew. It's called All My Exes. Taste of Country Nights with Evan Paul. Just a couple humans hanging out. 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While you get that done real quick, I'll stack up some new country coming up. Cody Johnson Horseback is on the way, plus a Tim McGraw throwback. Which one am I gonna pick? All right, we'll find out next. The Taste of Country Nights.
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10: Lows level off around 53 tonight under partly cloudy skies. Winds out of the west, 10 to 15 miles per hour. Sunshine mixed with clouds at times again tomorrow. Slight chance of rain showers. Daytime highs approaching 72. Mainly clear skies. Tomorrow night, lows level off around 48. Daytime highs approaching 82. Thursday, under clear skies. 81 Friday. I'm meteorologist Paul Frombly on 97 Kick. Right now, it's 75 degrees.
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0: One of my favorite Tim McGraw throwbacks right there. Taste of Country Nights. I'm Evan Paul, along with Cody Johnson right here. I love that something you've never shied away from is talking about your faith.
1: I've tried very, very hard over the years to get closer to God, get closer to, you know, being a better man. But, you know, we've all got our problems, you know, and like I struggle daily just like everybody else with bad habits or anxiety or my own personal problems, you know. And I think that human, you know, these kids come up to my shows and I want to be just like you when I grow up. And I'm like, dude, I'm just as messed up as a lot of people. Like, you know, I'm human too. Don't look at the stage and think that guy's got something that nobody else does.
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2: He's a ranch hand in a pinch, man. 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
0: The Harmony. Man, love these guys. Here's Say So.

New country there from Dan and Shay. That one is called Say So on Taste of Country Nights. Now listen, I know sometimes dumpster diving can be fruitful, but not without this guy. There's a guy in San Francisco, California.

0: compact it right away. Drivers were running down the street letting them know. Firefighters were called. They extracted the dumpster diver who was buried under mounds of trash. It took 2 hours to rescue him. He's recovering in the hospital from a trashy situation. That's oof. 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Hey, coming up next, brand new country, Morgan Wallen, and I got Zach Top on the way. 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

Kane Brown and Woman on Taste of Country Nights with Evan Paul. That was a song celebrating the woman that Kane Brown has. Here's a song not celebrating a woman that Luke Combs had. She Got the Best of Me on Taste of Country Nights. 17.

popular song of all time under Mariah Carey's All I Want for Christmas Is You. Let that sink in. Of all time. That's crazy. I'm just glad to be alive for it. Here's Thomas Rhett, After All the Bars Are Closed, on Taste of Country Nights. After

0: New one there from Luke Bryan. That one is called Country and She Knows It, a taste of country nights. I was just reading this thing about foods that help reduce stress. I don't know. Can a food really help reduce stress? According to this thing, they can. These are the top foods to eat if you're stressed out. Salmon, fiber-filled fruits like berries. You could have oranges, chickpeas, eggs, nuts, and turkey, chamomile tea, steel-cut oats. Ooh, I love some steel-cut oats. And dark chocolate. Now, wait a minute. I used to eat steel-cut oats for breakfast all the time, and I was still stressed out. So I'm not sure that's it. But if you want to try this, eat some of those fruits next time you're stressed out. For some of us, we're going to be eating it the whole night at work. And can I get an amen on that? Coming up next for you, I'm going to kick things off with Tyler Hubbard. I've got Blake Shelton in there and Kenny Chesney's brand new track, which I love personally. I'll get that up there next on Taste of Country Nights.
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3: 97K. Lows dip down to about 53 tonight under mainly clear skies. Winds out of the west, 10 to 15 miles per hour. Sunshine mixed with clouds at times. Tomorrow, slight chance of rain showers. Highs level off around 72. Lows dip down to about 48. Tomorrow night, mainly clear skies. High temperatures reach up to 82 Thursday under sunny skies. 81 Friday. I'm meteorologist Paul Frombly on 97 Kick. Right now, 73.
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0: Taste of Country Nights. Evan Paul here with Blake Shelton. What is your and Gwen Stefani's Starbucks order?
1: You know, she and I aren't. Starbucks is a little too hardcore for both of us.
2: Like, where are you going then?
1: Well, I just like regular coffee that we make at the house. Like when we drink Starbucks coffee, it's like, oh my God, are we about to go like stay awake for a week now? Like,

Taylor Swift, I Knew It, I Knew You. That's off the Toy Story 5 soundtrack. My daughter is 7. She asks us all the time if we could go see it. I'm like, hang on, just hang on a little while longer. It's coming out on, like, Disney Plus soon. Here's Riley Green, Think As You Drunk I Am, on Taste of Country Nights.

0: New country there from Riley Green. That one's called Think As You Drunk on Taste of Country Nights with Evan Paul. Let's get a look at what's trending in country music news at tasteofcountry.com. I just spoke with Luke Bryan ahead of his album Signs, which is coming out September 18th. And I know he's been hanging out with his son Bo and their football team. I asked Luke Bryan if any of Bo's football teammates have gotten a chance to hear songs from his upcoming album that the rest of the public has not heard yet. Luke Bryan told me, yes, they have probably heard some as they've come in and hung out while he was playing them in the background. And he also noted that they didn't seem to care. He said his kids are over his music. They're like, whatever. And his friends are too. Check out the interview with Luke Bryan at tasteofcountry.com.
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Out right now, Boston from Stella Lefty on Taste of Country Nights with Evan Paul. I'm a righty, not a lefty, but hang with me anyway. I got Morgan Wallen, Been By Now, coming up after Cody Johnson and The Painter on Taste of Country Nights. She talks

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1: I was wanting to know if I could make a request. I'm trying to hear the Jelly Roll song that talks about putting your hands up. If you could get that on in the next 10 minutes or so, man, I'd be thankful, man.
0: Heck yeah, man. That's a good song. I'll get that in there for you. Coming up, I'll play it right after this one for you. How about that? Low Cash, Hometown Home on Taste of Country Nights. We could

0: Jelly Roll. That's Hands Up on Taste of Country Nights. Jelly Roll, one of the artists that have paid an amazing tribute to Dolly Parton. His was at the Grand Ole Opry, and it was awesome. You know, we're keeping up with all the tributes and all the sentiments that the country artists are putting out there as well. We got them all up for you at tasteofcountry.com. Coming up next, Carrie Underwood has got the baseball bat ready, the knife. You know, she's about to slash some tires, car seats. Oh, you know what's coming up next. Hang on for it. Taste of Country Nights.
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17: 97K. Lows dip down to about 53 tonight under mainly clear skies. Winds out of the west, 10 to 15 miles per hour. Sunshine mixed with clouds at times. Tomorrow, slight chance of rain showers. Highs level off around 72. Lows dip down to about 48. Tomorrow night, mainly clear skies. High temperatures reach up to 82 Thursday under sunny skies. 81 Friday. I'm meteorologist Paul Frombly on 97 Kick. Currently 69.
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0: I would still say one of the scariest songs in country music was that one. Taste of Country Nights with Evan Paul. We're hanging out here on the second shift. And, you know, sometimes when you go to the buffet or whatever, the cafeteria, you go and you try the new dish, just check it out, see what's going on. I got a brand new track coming up from Mac Geiger. It's called String By. I think you're going to want to hear that. Here is Graylin James with Water at a Wedding on Taste of Country Nights.
1: Well, I didn't want to show up, but our families go way back. So when you said your vows, that's exactly where I sat. Thank God for open bars, 'cause watching all this ain't easy. In the middle of y'all.

0: Taste of Country Nights, hanging out with Kenny Chesney. Recently, we saw you did like a was it like a pop up show at a dive bar, like in Florida or something.
1: Yeah. Well, it wasn't a show. I just kind of there, and the guitar player, it was in the corner, you know, playing. He goes, "Are you Kenny?" I went, "Yeah." And he goes, "Do you want to play?" And I went, "Well, I've had a few. I don't know if it's, I should do that or not." But I got up and did you in tequila. But it looked like a pop up show, but it was just a

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Here is brand new country that I think a lot of people are going to be into. It's from Mac Geiger. It's called String By on Taste of Country Nights. Hey.

0: New country there from Matt Geiger. That one is called String By on Taste of Country Nights. Thanks for hanging out with us tonight. I got your shot at a $500 prepaid Visa gift card. 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Coming up next, we'll kick things off with one of Luke Bryan's biggest songs ever. 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

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You know, they're two trending tracks that everybody's talking about. It's Chase Matthew. The song's called Holding It Down.

Florida Georgia Line, of course, reunited. They're going to be touring again in 2027. So they say. They haven't announced anything yet. It's Evan.

0: Morgan Wallen, and Don't We on Taste of Country Nights. Hey, every Friday night, we have a guest co-host that hangs out with us, pulls up a chair here on the second shift, and hangs out all night. Last Friday night, we were hanging out with Scotty McCreary, who is the man. This Friday night, we're going to be hanging out with Josh Turner. He's going to be stopping by. He's got a lot going on, and he's still celebrating. His biggest hits are still charting. He's still doing well, and he's going to be stopping by, hanging out Friday night with Josh Turner. We're excited for that. Hang on. Coming up next, we'll kick things off with Amen, Shaboozy and Jelly Roll, Taste of Country Nights.
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0: Lows dip down to about 53 tonight under mainly clear skies. Winds out of the west, 10 to 15 miles per hour. Sunshine mixed with clouds at times. Tomorrow, slight chance of rain showers. Highs level off around 72. Lows dip down to about 48. Tomorrow night, mainly clear skies. High temperatures reach up to 82 Thursday under sunny skies. 81 Friday. I'm meteorologist Paul Frombly on 97 KICK. Right now, 64.
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From one collab to another, that was Shaboozy and Jelly Roll. Here's Ella Langley and Morgan Wallen, two of the biggest stars in country music. Not like biggest, like as in size, but like, you know what I'm talking about.

Hudson Westbrook, that's called Painted You Pretty on Taste of Country Nights. Hang on, about 10 minutes away from that new John Party that people are calling about. It's called Boots Off. I'm going to throw that in there in less than 10 minutes. Here's What's Your Country Song from Thomas Rhett on Taste of Country Nights. Did you grow-

0: Case of Cutcher Nights, hanging out with my man, John Party. Okay, where's the funniest place maybe you've heard one of your songs playing?
1: Going to Tractor Supply. Got to go to Tractor Supply quite often. And my song will be on, you know, it'll be playing and I literally will be checking out and nobody knows.
0: You don't like look at the guy that's checking you out and you're like, hey, that's me?
1: No, I'm not that guy. I just humbly smile and just kind of laugh. But I love hearing my songs at Tractor Supply.

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1: 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I just spoke with Luke Bryan ahead of his album Signs, which is coming out September 18th. And I know he's been hanging out with his son, Bo, and their football team. I asked Luke Bryan if any of Bo's football teammates have gotten a chance to hear songs from his upcoming album that the rest of the public has not heard yet. Luke Bryan told me, yes, they have probably heard some as they've come in and hung out while he was playing them in the background. And he also noted that they didn't seem to care. He said his kids are over his music. They're like, whatever. And his friends are, too. Check out the interview with Luke Bryan at tasteofcountry.com.
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on Taste of Country Nights with Evan Paul. Hey, if you gotta work, I gotta work, because I got that country soundtrack coming your way. A Florida Georgia Line throwback is on the way. 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

That is Cole Goodwin. It's called Howdy on Taste of Country Nights with Evan Paul. You know, some people still don't know that Florida-Georgia Line broke up, but they did break up and recently got back together, and they'll be hitting the road in 2027. Here's FGL on Taste of Country Nights.

0: 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An extra 500 bucks in your pocket. Hang on. How about a Toby Keith throwback? Yeah, I got that coming up next. We're going to play I Love This Bar.
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18: Lows dip down to about 53 tonight under mainly clear skies. Winds out of the west, 10 to 15 miles per hour. Sunshine mixed with clouds at times. Tomorrow, slight chance of rain showers. Highs level off around 72. Lows dip down to about 48. Tomorrow night, mainly clear skies. High temperatures reach up to 82 Thursday under sunny skies. 81 Friday. I'm meteorologist Paul Frombly on 97 KICK. Currently 66.
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Toby on Taste of Country Nights. Got to think Toby's up there with Dolly singing some duets right now. You just got to think that, you know? It's Evan Paul on the radio with the biggest non-holiday song in music history. Let that sink in. Ella Langley, Choosing Texas on Taste of Country Nights. Just when

0: We're hanging out with Scotty McCreery tonight. He's our guest co-host on Taste of Country Nights. Now that we're pretty far removed from your win on American Idol, are there any secrets you could tell me about the show that you couldn't before?
1: I mean, it was a 7-day-a-week job. As soon as you wake up until you go to bed, like there were no weekends, there were no days off. Well, we had one day off in the entire time we were there. I was going to go to a baseball game, and then they found out I was going to leave the premises, and they wouldn't. They like had security outside. They wouldn't let me leave. So it was kind of nuts. It was a lot, but I'm so thankful for it, you know? Yep.

Country, Luke Combs, and Rethink Some Things on Taste of Country Nights. We are almost at the end of the midnight second shift. I can see the end right now. You see it? Hang with me. Here's Flatland Cavalry and Never Coming Back.

0: New country. That's Flatland Cavalry. It's called Never Coming Back on Taste of Country Nights. You might feel that way as you get ready to head home, but hey, we'll be back tomorrow. You know, maybe you had a rough day at work. It'll be okay. Back at it tomorrow night. That's what we do here in America. We're coming up next. I got brand new country called Blood Runs Thicker from Avery Anna. Also, Lauren Elena is on the way, and Chase Matthew. As the second shift either comes to an end for you or continues into the third, thanks for hanging out tonight on Taste of Country Nights.
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4: Lows level off around 53 overnight under mainly clear skies. Winds out of the west, 8 to 15 miles per hour. A mix of clouds and sun. Wednesday, slight chance for showers. Highs level off around 72. Lows level off around 48. Wednesday night, mainly clear skies. Sunny skies Thursday with daytime highs approaching 82. 81 Friday. I'm meteorologist Paul Frobley on 97 Kick. Currently, it's 64 degrees.
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0: Hey, it's Ella Langley, and this is my brand new single, Love and Life Again. Just like that, I'm back to loving life again. 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
3: Partly cloudy skies overnight with lows around 53. West winds 8 to 15 miles per hour. Chance for showers Wednesday. Daytime highs approaching 73. Sunshine mixed with clouds at times. Mainly clear skies Wednesday night. Lows level off around 49. High temperatures reach up to 82 Thursday under clear skies. 81 Friday. I'm meteorologist Paul Frombly on 97 Kick. Currently 60.
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6: Partly cloudy skies overnight with lows around 53. West winds 8 to 15 miles per hour. Chance for showers Wednesday. Daytime highs approaching 73. Sunshine mixed with clouds at times. Mainly clear skies Wednesday night. Lows level off around 49. High temperatures reach up to 82 Thursday under clear skies. 81 Friday. I'm meteorologist Paul Frondley on 97 Kick. Currently 60.
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1: Partly cloudy skies overnight with lows around 53. West winds 8 to 15 miles per hour. Chance for showers Wednesday. Daytime highs approaching 73. Sunshine mixed with clouds at times. Mainly clear skies Wednesday night. Lows level off around 49. High temperatures reach up to 82 Thursday under clear skies. 81 Friday. I'm meteorologist Paul Frombly on 97 Kick. Right now, 59.
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3: Here's your weatherology forecast, brought to you by Ag Country. Mainly cloudy skies expected overnight, with lows around 53. Winds out of the west, 8 to 15 miles per hour. Sunshine mixed with clouds at times. Wednesday, chance of rain showers. High temperatures reach up to 73. Lows dip down to about 49. Wednesday night, mainly clear skies. I'm meteorologist Paul Frombly on 97 Kick. Right now, it's 60 degrees.

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11: Partly cloudy today, with a chance of rain showers. High temperatures reach up to 73. Winds out of the northwest, 10 to 20 miles per hour. Mainly clear tonight, lows level off around 49. Ample sunshine expected tomorrow. High temperatures reach up to 82. Sunshine mixed with clouds at times and dry. Friday and Saturday, upper 70s. Friday, mid-60s by Saturday. I'm meteorologist Paul Frombly on 97 Kick. Right now, it's 61 degrees.
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0: weird, man.
1: Brother, you had one eye open.
0: I had one eye open because I'm focusing, man. I gotta focus my energy.
1: Yeah, I bet. I walk in. You got your hat on sideways. You're lounged back, almost as if you're sliding off the chair. And you have again one eye open. I'm like, brother, you look a little tired today.
0: I'm just saying. Let's take a poll. We can simply take a poll.
1: Were you offended by what I said?
0: I wasn't. Shelly's saying, Kelly, toughen up. Guys, these are jokes. My God.
1: Somebody yesterday at softball came up to me and they go, hey, question for you. I've been meaning to ask you this.
0: Is this going to offend me too?
1: Oh, yeah. Well.
0: Oh, God.
1: Yeah, crack that cruiser. Man, right here. There you go.
0: See, now I won't be tired. You better look out.
1: No, that is not an insult. It's empathy or sympathy.
0: No, it's not coming from Brian Riley.
1: Not an insult from Lisa. Thank you so much. You guys finally get it. But yesterday, somebody was at softball, came up to me and goes, hey, question.
0: Oh, God.
1: Do you actually like Kelly Jordan?
0: People say that all the time, man.
1: And I was like, actually, we're very good friends.
0: This is how guys talk. Right. This is how guys talk. If you don't know, and if you don't have someone you talk to like this,
1: find one.
0: You probably don't have any good friends. You know what I'm saying? It's just how it is.
1: They're not true friends to you.
0: Right.
1: But I was like, actually, we're very good friends. And this was like right after you had texted me last night.
0: You're going to make me cry, dude.
1: I know. You're welcome. And I was like, he probably just texted me about something he's complaining about. I don't know. I haven't looked at my messages yet.
0: No.
1: And he starts laughing because he goes, oh, so you actually are very much like this. I was like, yeah, what we say.
0: And what did I text you about? Drizzalicious.
1: Oh, those are so good.
0: Dude, you turned me onto those Drizzalicious things.
1: Come on, man.
0: My wife brought home the French toast ones.
1: Brother.
0: I was like, damn, these are good.
1: Dude, they got cookies and cream one, too, that tastes like Oreos.
0: CJ saying, not an insult. I thought we were in the trust tree.
1: That's what I thought.
0: We're always in the trust tree.
1: That's what I thought. I thought we were trusting each other.
0: Someone texted, I got to get a name on this one. I'm already in a bad mood, so yes, it's rude.
1: You know, you win some, you lose some.
0: You know, it's all good, dude. It's all good. No, I am not tired, actually. I went to bed at 8:30 last night because yesterday I was cooked.
1: Really?
0: Oh, man.
1: You went to bed at 8:30?
0: I had to, man. I couldn't keep my eyes open.
1: You know, what do they say? Like, you're however many days ahead. So, like, if you don't get a good night's sleep today.
0: Yes.
1: Right?
0: Yeah.
1: You don't feel those effects until 2 days later.
0: Okay. I haven't had a good night's sleep in like the summer. So
1: you're dying.
0: It's all coming to get me now.
1: Yeah. So it's all just going to hit you at one time.
0: So you played softball last night, my friend?
1: I played wood bat softball. Yeah. It's one of my favorites of all time.
0: I'm getting this person's name. Hold on real quick. There we go. And send. Did you win?
1: We did. We had 9 guys and we were supposed to have 10.
0: Okay.
1: And we won with 9 guys.
0: Should have called me up. I'd have got out there and swung some sticks.
1: No, you wouldn't have. First off, you wouldn't have driven that far.
0: No, you're damn right.
1: Because it's out over. It's probably like 5-10 minutes from my house. So I know you wouldn't have made it that far. Also, I had to pitch last night. I'm out here looking like Eddie Gordado from the Twins, man, which is a deep reference. Nobody's going to know.
0: Is that like Igwe Buike from the Vikings? Is it that deep of a reference?
1: It's not that deep, but it's decently deep.
0: Okay.
1: If you didn't watch Twins baseball, you have no idea what I've
0: said. What year would this have been?
1: Like 2000s.
0: Okay.
1: This was like Metrodome, Johan Santana era.
0: Oh, Johan.
1: Yeah, this is the peak Minnesota Twins.
0: I don't know any. The only word I recognized was Metrodome. I'm going to hold on to that one.
1: Oh, boy. Okay.
0: Hey, that's not your fault. That's my fault because I don't know anything about sports.
1: And by the way, everybody also is saying no insult.
0: Okay. I find it to be an insult. So
1: okay.
0: Sarah's saying not an insult, but I know where Kelly's coming from. But also, chillax. Fine. I'll chillax. I'll chillax all over the place. You don't know how much I can chillax. Dude, is anybody else feeling melancholy that summer is over?
1: It's a hot change of events.
0: I was just melancholy yesterday. You know what I'm talking about?
1: Yeah.
0: You just kind of feel like you don't know what's wrong, but you know something's wrong. And I was like, oh, it's because everybody's putting all their summer stuff away. People are closing up their cabins, which I've never understood. If you have a cabin, why wouldn't you still go until it gets too cold to be there?
1: Well, I mean, the insulation.
0: Well, yeah, but it's still in the 80s outside. Like, what the hell?
1: Nah, I don't know. People just don't want to deal with it. It's easier to get it done. It's like putting Christmas lights up in October.
0: People are winterizing their boats already. I'm planning on going out tomorrow in the boat.
1: Really?
0: Yeah. Like, what? Why? What is it about us that the second Labor Day hits, we're just done with anything outside. What is that?
1: Because I don't think people have time after that.

0: Like once Labor Day hits, that's when school starts, and that's when school activities start. And then your weekends are filled because of said activities.
1: That is true. I'll give you that.
0: Meat raffles or whatever else people do.
1: We can do a meat raffle all year round, man.
0: Gosh, I would love to.
1: A meat raffle hits the spot anytime.
0: I would love to. But I think that's why people just kind of give up on that whole summer fun vibes.
1: I guess. Maybe.
0: But when you don't have those things.
1: You're right. I'm like, wait a second, Midwesterners. We don't have to be done.
0: Now, Justin also doing what a lot of guys do.
1: Okay.
0: And ladies, I should say. I'm glad summer is over because it's hunting season.
1: Oh, okay. I get that.
0: And so now,
1: people like you are looking forward to ice fishing. So it's come on, let's get this nice weather over with so we can go into absolute hell.
0: Yes, exactly. Because I was just talking to my buddy because we had our last main softball tournament, I should say.
1: Thank God.
0: Well, I still have another. I'm going to Florida next month. But anyways.
1: Of course you are. Why not? Take some time off, Brian.
0: Look, hey, don't give me all these days off if you don't want me to take them. Okay, we say this all the time.
1: Fair enough.
0: But I was saying once that tournament ended, I was like, okay, I can shift my focus now to ice fishing. Like I can go look exactly what I need to get for the year. Justin looking at what he needs to get to blasting. Except I think it's bow first.
1: Okay.
0: And then it's
1: that rifle. Doesn't sound like this.
0: No, that's more of like a.
1: Before you know it, we'll be playing the 30-pound buck on the air. Or no, 30-point buck, not you pound.
0: You could be singing that one again.
1: That would be a small.
0: That'd be a tiny little deer.
1: I think you shot a dog. I don't think that's. Never heard of a 30-pound buck before.
0: The 30-pound buck. The 30-pound buck.
1: Oh, wait. Samantha texting in this morning. Can you wish my daughter happy 6th birthday? Hey. Leland, isn't it? What a pretty name. Well, happy 6th birthday. Is she listening now? Is she up this early?
0: If she is, good for her.
1: Yeah, man. Get out. Hey, you got to make hay while the sun shines. You know what I'm saying? Never too young to teach them.
0: Is the sun shining?
1: I don't know.
0: I honestly couldn't. Somebody asked me recently and asked me, what time does the sun rise? And I said, I have no idea.
1: No clue.
0: And they were like, how do you not know? I go, I have no windows at work.
1: I get so jealous when I see morning shows that have windows in their studios.
0: Same.
1: Because it's just like, I bet that's awesome to watch the sun. Where I worked in Austin, Texas was the most beautiful studio you've ever been in your life.
0: It was on
1: the 16th floor of this high rise building.
0: You had me at 16 floors.
1: And it was overlooking downtown and it was all windows.
0: Wow.
1: Oh, it was the most gorgeous studio ever. And ever since then, I've been in a dungeon. I haven't seen the sun in years. Only reason I got a tan is because I found a bar with a skylight.
0: Sat right underneath it. The only spot.
1: Somebody else texting in. Mike Jones.
0: Who?
1: Mike Jones.
0: Okay.
1: I'm depressed because now it's dark on my way to work. It's just not the same. Mike Jones, I feel the same way. I get giddy that first time I'm driving into work.
0: You see the sunrise?
1: I think it happens usually end of May, early June.
0: Yeah, it's like spring.
1: And you see the sun, and at 3:30 in the morning, I see the sun slowly. I get so giddy when that happens.
0: Although, right now, it's peak it's peak star season, I think.
1: So the
0: stars are just insane. Like, I woke up this morning, I sat in my truck for a little bit, going like, look at them stars, holy.
1: Hey, I'll tell you this.
0: Okay.
1: I read this morning. We're Minnesota, Wisconsin, North Dakota, South Dakota. All of us are going to be able to see the Northern Lights, the Aurora Borealis tonight. If it's clear out, it's supposed to be an insane show tonight.
0: Really?
1: Now, I don't know how they can predict this. I don't know how they know, unless there's been a big solar storm or something. I don't know. But I did read that this morning. Where was that I read that? Oh, yeah. Residents in Alaska, Washington, Idaho, Montana, mm-hmm. North Dakota, South Dakota, Minnesota, Wisconsin mm-hmm. should be able to see the Aurora Borealis tonight. Best time is going to be between 6 p.m. and 6 a.m. Excuse me.
0: Uh-huh.
1: You don't care about that. The moon is, so I'll keep talking.
0: Yeah, keep going.
1: Why don't you pick up your phone and text like you always
0: lock
1: do?
0: Lock it in. Okay, hold on. Go ahead.
1: The new moon is expected to create darker skies, which can improve viewing conditions of the Aurora Borealis. So anybody who's amazed by those type of things, it's going to be hot and heavy tonight.
0: Aurora Borealis.
1: That's right. So when I leave for work at 3 a.m., I'm going to be able to check out the auroras, man.
0: Yeah, you'll be aurora-ing.
1: I'll probably hit a deer on my way in.
0: Because you're just gazing at auroras.
1: Yeah.
0: Yeah. No, I like that. I'm actually really excited to porch it today.
1: The first time I ever saw the Aurora Borealis, I could not, I didn't want it to end. Okay?
0: No, I'm just laughing because Lisa texted in a very smart response. She said, best time is between 6 and 6. Well, duh, that's when it's dark.
1: Man, why's everybody coming at me today, man?
0: Well, no, it's just, it's fun.
1: I read that off the front page. I didn't.

0: come up with that information.
1: Oh, man, we got a text roll again, which, we, of course, you can't see. Jake said his view from work. He's got the sun rising.
0: Oh, that's awesome, dude.
1: Yeah, yesterday's sunset.
0: Didn't see it.
1: Yeah.
0: Oh, so you can be excited by a sunset, but I can't be excited by the miracle of the Aurora Borealis.
1: I didn't say anything about it. You just assumed I didn't like it.
0: Anyway, it's going to be huge tonight. So get out there and see it.
1: That's
0: all right. You ready?
1: Yep. It's going to be huge tonight. All right.
0: Jeff says if you ever go to Alaska, you'll realize that what you see here for Northern Lights sucks.
1: I want to go to Alaska.
0: It sucks. I just don't think it's quite as awesome.
1: Would love to go to Alaska.
0: No, I have zero desire.
1: Really?
0: You know why?
1: Yeah.
0: Because I'd want to go when it's warm or whatever for them. And I heard that the bugs are just uncontrollable.
1: I believe that.
0: The mosquitoes and the flies and everything else is so horrendous that it's just... And I saw a documentary one time, and it grossed me out so bad about Alaska, I never want to go.
1: Like, I've seen a bunch of YouTube videos of people doing fly-in trips, and they go trout fishing or salmon fishing or whatever. Like, I would love to do that.
0: For you, that would be awesome.
1: But I'm not a bug guy.
0: Yeah, I think...
1: I'd have to wear one of those nets.
0: And who wants to go in the winter, you know? I mean, like...
1: That also is true.
0: You're not going to go to Alaska in the winter.
1: Although...
0: I would like to do an Alaskan cruise. I think that would be awesome.
1: I had just brought up an Alaskan cruise recently.
0: Because then you can admire from afar.
1: Now, Justin from Perm saying, been to Alaska 3 times and drove all 3 times.
0: Holy moly.
1: That's a haul.
0: Hell no.
1: Now, I would be all for going to Alaska in the summertime, but isn't it like 23 hours of sunlight?
0: That would be neat to see. Because I think they do like a lot of parties and stuff. Because I think the tourism at that time is pretty big. So I think they do a lot. Of, you know, you go to Juneau, Alaska or whatever. And they're throwing parties at 3 a.m. and the sun's out.
1: And then you go mentally insane because you just don't know what time it is.
0: Like
1: at
0: that movie with Robin Williams and Robert De Niro.
1: Which is called
0: Eternal Sunshine? No, it's not. It's not
1: Eternal.
0: No, it's called. It's called like
1: Heat
0: Deprivation. No, that's not it.
1: Okay,
0: let's look it up. I'll do this.
1: Jim Carrey.
0: Just interrupt me when you find it. Jim Carrey. I never said Jim Carrey.
1: I thought you
0: Robin
1: said Jim
0: Williams in.
1: Oh, that's who it
0: Robert
1: is.
0: De Niro.
1: Robert.
0: Jim Carrey was in Eternal Sunshine of the Spotless Mind, which, by the way, is also a sensational movie. But it was on this day in 1890. We got to go all the way back to 1890.
2: A long time ago, Colonel Sanders created KFC's original recipe fried chicken with its blend of 11 herbs and spices. So when it comes to fried chicken, nobody beats the original Colonel.
0: 1890, Colonel Sanders was born. He was 40 when he bought a service station in Corbin, Kentucky, started serving Southern-style chicken. He was 49, almost 50 years old, when he perfected the 11 herbs and spices.
1: Yeah.
0: He got a late start. It wasn't until he was 62 years old that he started franchising Kentucky Fried Chicken. And then at 73, he sold it back in 1964, he sold it for $2 million.
1: Nice.
0: So he got a late start is what I'm saying. So
1: yeah, no, that's great. I feel good about myself.
0: Never think it's too late.
1: I feel good about myself. Was the movie called Awakenings?
0: No, that's the
1: that's
0: one.
1: Got Robin Williams and Robert De Niro.
0: Maybe Robert De Niro wasn't in it. Maybe it was Al Pacino. Oh, maybe it was Al Pacino and Robin Williams.
1: Okay.
0: I get Robert De Niro and Al Pacino mixed up. Awakenings is when he has Parkinson's. Robert De Niro has Parkinson's disease. Robin Williams plays a doctor. Great movie, man. I'll bring you to tears.
1: Found it.
0: What's it called?
1: Insomnia. Directed by Christopher Nolan.
0: There you go.
1: Wow. The Batman guy directed that?
0: That is a great movie, dude. It's like a psychological thriller. It's so good.
1: Is it actually a great movie?
0: No, it really is.
1: Okay.
0: I think it is because Al Pacino plays a detective. He can't sleep because of the 24-hour sunlight.
1: Right.
0: And I think Robin Williams plays a murderer or something. I don't know. It's been a long time since I saw it, but.
1: Dude, spoiler.
0: Pretty interesting. Well, you had 40 years to check it out. It was on this day in 1956.
3: This is probably the greatest honor that I've ever had in my life. There's not much I can say except it makes you feel good. We want to thank you from the bottom of our heart.
0: Elvis appears on the Ed Sullivan Show for the very first time on this day back in 1956. Famously shakes his hips so much they only allow him to be filmed from the waist up after that, which if you can imagine what's on TV these days.
1: Yeah.
0: Ooh, boy, they had a tight leash on TV back then. Boy.
1: Mm-hmm.
0: And then it was on this day in 2014.
4: Apple Watch is the most personal device we've ever created. We set out to make the best watch in the world.
0: The Apple Watch was unveiled on this day in 2014. Today, they are unveiling the new iPhone, which everyone thinks is going to be like a foldable screen. So they think it's going to be bigger, I guess. I don't know. Whatever. I'm so out of that world. I don't even care.
1: Don't care about the foldable
0: one. Not a teenage girl. I don't need the newest phone every time it comes out.
1: I've thought about getting a watch.
0: Do it.
1: I don't know if I'd actually wear it, though.
0: See, I'm a fan of a real watch. And like an old school watch with hands on it and everything.
1: Right.
0: I'm a fan of that.
1: See, like, I just feel like I would use the Apple Watch.
0: Probably would.
1: But I know for a fact, once I take it off, I'm never going to put it back on.
0: You'll probably never find it again.
1: Yeah, there's
0: You'll
1: a good...
0: You'll lose the charger.
1: There's a good... Like, I lost the charger for my Nintendo Switch already. I bought that within a year, so...
0: It was, oh no, I got some birthdays for you, Brian.
1: Oh, okay,
0: here cool. we go. Celebrating a birthday today.
5: Oh, Mitchell, you are not going to believe this. I'm out helping Gloria look for her dog. I'm wearing an undershirt and I'm screaming Stella just like in Streetcar.
0: What a great character, man. Eric Stone Street, who played Modern Family's, who is on Modern Family, who played Cam on Modern Family. Just what a great character, man. It was so funny when he got married to a woman. Everyone was like, wait, what a second? He wasn't really gay? No, he was not. He just played that character very well. But it's Eric Stone Street's birthday. Do you know how old he is?
1: Eric Stone Street is...
0: spit something out.
1: 57.
0: Oh, I'll give you the two-year variance.
1: Come on!
0: He's 55 today.
1: All right, I'll take that.
0: Also celebrating a birthday.
6: I am the smartest man alive!
0: Adam Sandler celebrating a birthday today. Do you know how old he is?
1: I don't want to say because I don't want him to be old.
0: Ah, he's getting up there.
1: 57.
0: 60. Adam Sandler is 60, dude. Can you believe that?
1: No.
0: That's crazy.
1: No.
0: Because I still watch all his old movies like they just came out.
1: Right. And it feels like they just came out, yeah. Like you're saying. Dang it.
0: Unbelievable. And, of course, if it's your birthday today, we want to wish you a happy birthday as well. We got our most streamed clip from the podcast on the way next. Yesterday, we were talking to somebody who went to the fair for the very first time ever. And then we got a call from someone who also had never done something in their life. You liked it. It was our most streamed clip from the podcast, and we got that on the way next.
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14: Kicks. From the newsroom, I'm Alex Carminati. Nearly 50 car crashes were reported in both North Dakota and Minnesota over the Labor Day weekend. The North Dakota Highway Patrol says there were 16 crashes and 941 traffic stops from Thursday, September 3rd through Sunday, September 6th. None of these crashes led to any fatalities. Minnesota's Department of Public Safety reported roughly 30 crashes over the same 4 days. 7 people were killed on Minnesota roads and highways, where 2 of the 7 deaths happened in Ottertail and Norman counties. The Minnesota GOP is offering a $500 reward for information that leads to the arrest of a suspect who allegedly stole a sign from its state fair booth. The sign was promoting GOP gubernatorial nominee Lisa Damon's proposal to cap car tab fees at $99 or less per year. State Fair police say a suspect has not been identified, but a report was taken. From the newsroom, I'm Alex Carminati.
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12: Good morning. This is the Valley's Hit Country Wednesday harvest weather forecast of the Crookston District of American Crystal Sugar. High temperatures will be in the mid-70s to the mid-80s through the end of the week, then cooling into the mid to upper 60s for the weekend through much of next week. Morning low temperatures will be in the 50s as we go through the remainder of this week, falling into the mid-40s to mid-50s for much of next week. Maximum relative humidities peak between 80 and 90% most mornings, with minimum relative humidity generally from the 35 to 45% range. Over the next several days, showers are possible early today, then Sunday into Monday with another round of showers in the middle of next week. Around 8/10 of an inch of rain is forecast over the next 7 days. 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For the Valley's Hit Country, I'm Mark Ewens.
13: Slight chance of rain showers today. Otherwise, sunshine mixed with clouds at times. High temperatures reach up to 73. Northwesterly winds 10 to 20 miles per hour. Lows level off around 49 tonight. Mainly clear skies. Highs level off around 82 tomorrow. Clear skies. Sunshine mixed with clouds at times and dry. Friday and Saturday, upper 70s. Friday, mid 60s by Saturday. I'm meteorologist Paul Frombly on 97 KICK. Currently 60.
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0: 97 is brought to you by the great people at C&D Granite. In today's Laughter at 20 After, the late, great Mitch Hedberg talks about being a repo man.
22: I drove by a company that sold manufactured homes, but these were repossessed manufactured homes. I would not want to be a manufactured home repo man. Those would be hard to sneak away. Knock, knock, knock. Hi, could you go cut your grass?
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0: Yesterday we talked to Claire, who had never been to the fair before and was going for the very first time. And then we got a call from somebody who said they were in their 30s and had also never done something in their entire life. You liked it. It was our most streamed clip from the podcast. And here it is.
1: The Kelly Jordan Show.
0: We were talking to Claire earlier, and she said she was in her 30s, had never been to the Minnesota State Fair before. The largest fair in the country, right? We got somebody now who called in and says they're in their 30s, and there's something they've never done in their life they feel like everybody else has done, too. What's up?
2: Hey, yeah, so I'm 37, and I've never been to a live concert before. I've never seen any musicians play live, which is so weird. I hadn't really thought of it until recently. Other people were sort of like shocked that when I said that, and I was like, really? Is it that weird? But I guess it is.
0: Like no musician, no live music of any kind, like ever? At all?
2: No, I mean church.
0: Okay.
2: But like that's not a concert.
0: Right.
2: You know, but it's like live music.
0: Right.
2: Like that's all I could think of, and I was like, oh my gosh. Well,
0: how come? Like why?
2: Nothing, not even a small thing.
0: How have you made it this far with never seeing any live music?
3: Are you okay?
2: No, now I feel like maybe I'm not and I need to reevaluate my whole life. But like you know, I grew up in a small town, so nothing was coming to my town.
0: Okay.
2: And there are no like bands in my town. You know, I have other friends that grew up in towns where they have like bands in their high school and stuff, but right. Like that wasn't really a thing.
0: Right.
2: And when people would travel to go see stuff, you know, I was doing school activities or had other responsibilities, so I could never go on these like little trips with friends, but I didn't really think it was that big of a deal. And now it's just so expensive. So I was like, maybe I should do this. And then I looked at tickets and I was like, $400?
0: Yeah, that's fair. The truth.
2: What?
3: That's very fair. So you're telling me in 37 years of existence, you've never heard of the Johnny Holm Band? Who I swear has been around since the start of time.
0: Or you've never seen Neil McCoy?
3: Yeah, Neil McCoy's been around. Or Black Hawk. They've been around here a billion times. None of them?
2: Nothing. I've never even like accidentally stumbled into a show, you know, like I don't. Now it sort of feels like, am I in a simulation or something? Because this is sort of absurd.
3: You're like the Dos Equis guy, except just you don't do as many interesting things. Like I'm more interested in the fact that you've never done this.
0: Well, Brian, what about you? You're what? 34.
3: I'm 34. I mean,
0: is there something you've never done?
3: I've never left the country, period.
0: Okay, so we're talking
3: like the continental United States. Like I've never been into Canada. I've never been into Mexico.
0: Oh, wow.
3: I've never flown across the ocean. The only time I've flown across the ocean was the Gulf of Mexico at the time.
0: Okay.
3: It's the only time I've ever.
0: To get to another part of America.
3: To get to like Florida or something like that. Otherwise, I've never left the United States.
0: Wow, that's incredible. Yeah. I'm trying to think at my age if there's something I've never done. So no concerts for you, no being out of the country for Brian Riley. There has to be something I'm sure there's tons, but it's something that everybody else has done that you've never done, and I can't think of anything. But mostly it's credit to my wife, because my wife gets me out doing things all the time.
3: Sure.
0: So it's really.
2: Have you been skydiving?
0: No.
3: Have you been skydiving?
2: I've been skydiving.
3: You've been skydiving? You haven't seen a concert? What is going on with this world?
0: But you've never seen Neil McCoy?
3: I'm shocked. I'm gobsmacked.
2: Out of a plane.
0: Wow. Well, that's something not a lot of people have done, man. And honestly, I never would. I could never, ever. I would be so terrified I could never do it.
2: But you're strapped to another person who's done it a million times.
0: Well, now that you've said this out loud about not going to a concert, do you think maybe now it'll become a priority for you?
2: I think so, but now there's also a little bit of pressure on it.
0: Yeah.
2: You know, it's like it either has to be the worst concert ever or the best concert ever. But anything mid would be sort of a bummer, I think.
0: Yeah. I mean, you can find affordable concerts, you know. You can find them.
2: Yeah. Any hot recommendations?
0: No, I got nothing for you.
3: No. Neil McCoy. Go see Neil McCoy.
0: Black Hawk.
3: Yeah. They're probably real affordable.
0: Well, we still appreciate the phone call, and we thank you for calling in, and now you got us all analyzing our lives.
2: Yeah, everyone should, and I'll figure out what my big concert will be.
0: Then it was cool. We had people sharing how old they were and things they'd never done in their lives. So that's all on the podcast. You can go check that out. Just search the Kelly Jordan Show wherever you get your podcast. It'll be waiting there for you, all ready to be listened to. Your local news is on the way. Of course, the Golden Ring of Games. Brian Riley will have a question for you when that all comes down. And the small town salute are all still on the way here on the Kelly Jordan Show.

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1: We want to say good morning to everybody listening in Newtown, North Dakota, population 2,700. Now, you may or may not know this, but Paul Bunyan had a brother named Earl. He was a cowboy and a rancher, and he grew up in Newtown, North Dakota. That's a huge legend for a town that only covers 2.8 square miles, but that's why Newtown, North Dakota, you get today's Small Town Salute.
0: That was your Small Town Salute on the Kelly Jordan Show. 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

0: slight chance of rain showers today. Otherwise, sunshine mixed with clouds at times. High temperatures reach up to 73. Northwesterly winds 10 to 20 miles per hour. Lows level off around 49 tonight. Mainly clear skies. Highs level off around 82 tomorrow. Clear skies. Sunshine mixed with clouds at times and dry. Friday and Saturday, upper 70s. Friday, mid 60s by Saturday. I'm meteorologist Paul Frombly on 97 Kick. Currently 60.
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2: Kick. Is one third of men will ignore this chore until it becomes an issue.
3: Is it buying new underwear?
2: No, it is not.
3: All right, we'll take that one right off the table.
2: Yeah.
3: All right, so what is the question? One more time, please.
2: Today's question is, one third of men ignore this chore until it becomes an issue.
3: Okay, what could that possibly be? 320-656-9453, that is the phone number. If you think you got the answer, well, then you call us up right now. 320-656-9453. It works no matter where on God's green earth you are listening to this broadcast right now.

0: This is the Golden Ring of Games. Brian Riley, what is today's question?
1: Today's question is about a third of men ignore this chore until it becomes an issue.
0: What could it possibly be? The list is so long, dude. That's really the problem with this one. You're looking for one specific one.
1: Bingo.
0: All right. Well, what is the answer? 320-656-9453. Who's this?
2: This is Yancey.
0: Yancey?
2: Yep.
0: Now, that's an interesting name. How did your parents come up with that one?
2: I must have found it in the baby book, but they started in the back, I guess.
0: That's a good, I like that. I don't know if I've ever met someone named Yancey before.
1: Well, now you have.
0: That's awesome, dude. All right, what is your answer for Brian Riley this morning?
2: Doing the dishes.
1: Man, sometimes just leave them in the sink for a couple extra days.
0: No, gosh, dude. Then they start to get funky.
1: That's all right. That's what a little soap's for. But no, Yancey, it is not doing the dishes.
2: Shucks. Okay.
0: All right, thank you for the call, sir.
2: Have a good day.
0: You too. Good morning. Who's this?
3: Carrie.
0: Carrie, what is a streaming service you can't live without? There's no wrong answer.
3: I know. I like Hulu.
0: All right. Hulu's a good one. You got all the bases covered there.
1: That's right.
0: All right. Do you have an answer for Brian Riley?
3: Making the bed.
0: Making the bed.
1: There's no way men even make the bed in general. But no, it is not making the bed.
3: Okay.
0: All right. Thank you for the call.
3: Thanks.
0: All right, Brian. I don't even know the last time I made our bed.
1: Really?
0: At home. My wife usually makes it every morning, so I don't have to. Dishes, I do those every single night, though. I can't stand a sink full of dishes.
1: Sometimes I'm just like, it's too late.
0: I get it.
1: I get it, brother.
0: I get it. No judgment-free zone.
1: Yeah. If I know it's going to stink, I'll wash.
0: Yeah. And sometimes you walk in the kitchen like, dang.
1: Yeah. Has that stuck in the drain?
0: They've turned. Darn. All right. Clue, please.
1: So the question again is about a third of men ignore this chore until it becomes an issue. It's not anything like vacuuming, mowing the lawn, or anything like that. Most guys, if they're tall enough, can do it on just standing there. Some people might need a stool.
0: There you go. That's a good hint.
1: There you go.
0: 320-656-9453. That is the phone number. What is the answer to Brian Riley's question this morning in the Golden Ring of Games on the Kelly Jordan Show? Yeah. Zach John can't get to drinking.

0: All right, it is the Golden Ring of Games. Brian Riley, what is your question, man?
1: Today's question is, about a third of men will ignore this chore until it becomes an issue.
0: 320-656-9453. Who's this?
2: This is Lexi.
0: Lexi, what is your dream vacation?
2: Oh, going to Hawaii.
0: Come on. You ever been to Hawaii?
2: Once, to Honolulu.
0: Oh, nice. I've never been, but man, would I love to go.
1: Me either. That'd be sweet.
0: All right, well, yeah. Now that we all are in that mindset, what is your answer for Brian Riley?
2: Is it changing the light bulb?
0: The light bulb.
1: Changing the light bulb, 100% the correct answer. Just let it go by the wayside until you're like, all right, I should probably do that.
0: I don't know how you can do that. Like, if you have one light in the room or something, you can't just be going without a light bulb.
1: Yeah, but sometimes you got the one with three bulbs in it.
0: Right.
1: And then one burns out. You're like, all right, I'll just wait till one more burns.
0: And then you get used to it being dim, right? And then when you replace that bulb, you're like, oh, man, this is awesome. It's so bright in here.
1: And then you realize how dirty your place is because you were one light bulb short and couldn't see it.
0: Speak for yourself. All right, well, nicely done this morning. You did it. You won the Golden Ring of Games.
2: Awesome. Thank you.
0: Hold on 1 second. We're going to get all your information from you. On the way next, we have the morning survey. We asked you, do you know someone? Because football starts tonight, right? New England at Seattle, if I'm not mistaken.
1: Wow.
0: Yeah, I read that this morning.
1: How are they connected?
0: What do you mean, how are they connected? Because they're going to play each other.
1: Yeah, but like, why are they going to play each other?
0: Because it's the first game of the season.
1: That was the Super Bowl last year.
0: Oh, right. Yes. The big contest at the end of the...
1: The biggest of contests.
0: At the end of the season. The sports contest.
1: Yep, that one.
0: Okay. Well, that being said, Brian, we asked you in the morning survey, have you ever known someone to throw something at their TV while watching the game? If so, what happened? You left us some voicemails. We're going to play those back for you. That's coming up in 4.5 minutes.
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7: Slight chance of rain showers today. Otherwise, sunshine mixed with clouds at times. High temperatures reach up to 73. Northwesterly winds 10 to 20 miles per hour. Lows level off around 49 tonight. Mainly clear skies. Highs level off around 82 tomorrow. Clear skies. Sunshine mixed with clouds at times and dry. Friday and Saturday, upper 70s. Friday, mid 60s by Saturday. I'm meteorologist Paul Probly on 97 Kick. Currently 60.
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0: Good morning. This is the Valley's Hit Country Wednesday harvest weather forecast for the Drayton District of American Crystal Sugar. Look for high temperatures to generally be in the mid-70s today, warming into the mid-80s on Thursday, the 70s again for Friday, then cooling to the 60s for the weekend through much of next week. Morning low temperatures in the upper 40s to mid-50s through the end of the week, cool to the upper 30s to the mid-40s for the weekend through much of next week. Rain shower chances come in early this morning, then once again late in the weekend through the middle part of next week, with 1/3 to 1/2 of an inch of rain possible over the next 7 days. The outlook for September 17th through the 23rd calls for below normal temperatures with above normal precipitation. 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

0: remember what game it was, but he got so mad. He was using a hammer when he got angry, and the hammer went through the TV. Well, it made a lot of noise, so it scared everybody, and they were just like, what did you do? He's like, well, I didn't like that play. And I'm like, so you destroyed the TV with a hammer? He's like, well, I didn't know what else to do. It was in my hand, and it kind of went flying. I'm like, well, we shouldn't throw hammers, especially a TV. So in the house at all.
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1: You're talking about it?
2: I got some big news.
3: We're talking about it.
1: Turn it up. Here's what's trending on the Kelly Jordan Show.
0: So this is pretty cool. They came out with the top three spots. They came out with Billboard's Songs of the Summer chart, and the top three spots are all ruled by country songs. Now, you'll probably know what number one is because it's been the hottest country song in a very long time. But let's do the top three, shall we?
4: Okay.
0: Sitting at number three on the list of the hottest songs of the summer.
2: Which, I know I'm in the minority, but yeah. I have claimed this is better than Choosing Texas.
0: That's an opinion.
2: I know.
0: That's an opinion.
2: And I'm okay with it being my opinion. Yeah. I'm just saying.
0: Stella Lefty was also on this list, but she was number seven down the list. So a lot of country on here.
2: Big fan.
0: Number two on.

0: So,
1: okay,
0: Taylor Swift, I Knew It, I Knew You. Some people obsessed with this song. I totally get that. It's a huge, huge amount of streams on that song this summer. And then number one, no surprise to anybody.
2: She's from Texas, I can tell.
0: You know, we've been following this song and its rise to fame.
1: Yeah, to its rise to stardom.
0: And so Choosin' Texas is now is number one for the 21st week on the Billboard Hot 100. She's only 1 week away now from tying Mariah Carey for the longest leading song in chart history.
3: I saw that. Dude.
0: She's 2 weeks away from taking the title.
1: That's so crazy.
0: That'll be around forever, dude. Like if she gets
1: legitimately forever.
0: If she gets to 23 weeks at number one, that's going to stick around forever. So fingers crossed she does it. Some of the other songs that are on the list: "Dracula" by Tame Impala. I like that one.
1: Okay.
0: "Man I Need" by Olivia Dean. That's a jam right there.
1: "Man I Need."
0: And that's about it.
1: Yep.
0: Morgan Wallen and Ella Langley also had the number six spot with "I Can't Love You Anymore." So, man, country just dominating the songs of the summer, according to Billboard.
1: They're running the roost.
0: Yes.
1: That's what they would call it. Well, how about that? That's pretty cool.
0: I love it.
1: I'm a big fan of that. Now, AI, you're not a big fan of that.
0: No one is.
1: No one really
0: is. No one likes AI.
1: I mean, I understand what they're doing here, and it makes sense. Like, dating can be a terrifying thing, right? Going out, meeting somebody for the first time, you don't know what they're like. You might get a fake impersonation of them, then come down the line, you find out they're Ted Bundy or
0: filter
1: whatever.
0: Filter pictures. Right? You don't know what you're walking into.
1: You don't know what you're going to get. Well, now there's a new service called Stud or Dud that uses AI to help daters dig up dirt on their potential dates. It uses data from peoplefinders.com, like one of those sites that collects people's public records and things like that. So it'll include marriages, family, criminal records, bankruptcies, tax liens, social media accounts, LinkedIn, all of that stuff. All the daters need to do is put in the person's name or phone number. It'll run a search, and then you get all the tea.
0: I'm running mine right now. Oh, my gosh.
1: Are you actually?
0: Holy cow, I had that information fast.
1: You're stutter-dudding right now?
0: Yeah.
1: Really?
0: It had me and my wife. I put in my phone number. Me and my wife instantly popped up on here.
1: Isn't that crazy?
0: There's no information on me whatsoever.
1: And that's good. That means there's no tea, baby.
0: It has my age. It has where I live.
1: Yep.
0: And it says mark as stud, mark as dud. You know I'm marking as stud. Come on. In case my wife looks me up at some point, I want her to be like, ooh.
1: You have one vote.
0: I got a good one.
1: Now, if you vote for yourself as stud and it shows who voted stud.
0: Oh, I got to sign in now. Now I got to make an account. My wife's going to see I have an account on Stud or Dud. That's going to be a tough one to explain later.
1: Well, if she listens to the show finally, maybe she'll understand that.
0: What is this, Stud or Dud?
1: We were doing it for research purposes only.
0: Yeah, that comes up. Oh, now I got to pay to mark myself as a stud. See, that's how they get you.
1: Now, of course, it might be tricky with people with common names like John Smith, Mary Williams, things.
0: But if
1: like
0: you got
1: that.
0: Their phone number, dude, it pulled me up like that.
1: The tool will also highlight red or green flags about the person. But the CEO behind the service, her name is Amber, encourages users to not pass judgment, even if the site does.
0: Okay.
1: She highlights the safety aspect. And by the way, pricing tiers, as you had said, $5 to $20 a month. Based on
0: boy, that's a lot, dude.
1: If you're paying $20 a month to use this service, I feel like you might not be going on the right dates with the right people. Like if you need to dig up,
0: I mean, you got to protect yourself, man.
1: But if you need to dig up that much dirt all the time,
0: yeah.
1: Like I feel like you're not choosing the crew. You're not choosing the right one.
0: But then again, you never know what you're walking into. People can put up a very good front, dude. I watch so many crime shows, and no one ever suspects the guy of being that kind of guy.
1: Maybe the problem is you're watching too many crime shows, and which is why this bad boy's up and running.
0: It could be, man, but if I was a young woman on the dating scene, I'd be on this site all the time.
1: Here's the thing. I get that you don't want to go out with a crazy person, but doesn't it seem kind of crazy that you got to put all this stuff in every time you go on a date?
0: Not at all.
1: Okay.
0: I think it's good. AI finally got it right.
1: Yep, I don't know. You're also...
0: I also marked myself as a stud.
1: So. Yeah, so there you go.
0: My wife better knows if she ever leaves me. On Stud or Dud, I'm officially a stud.
1: Did you pay the $5 to be
0: no,
1: stud?
0: No, I'm not going to do that. I'm not going to do that. All right. Okay, so here's the deal, Brian. Winstock 2027, you're probably not even thinking about it yet, but you should be. Because it's going to be here before you know it. Summer always creeps up on us and then it's over before we even get started. But Winstock 2027, who's going to be there? We're going to tell you in just a couple of minutes, and We got tickets for you to go to Winstock 2027.
1: Woo!
0: So a lot coming up. You just got to stick around for it. We're going to do the final moments for the to give away Winstock today, where I play you the last few seconds of a song.
1: Okay.
0: And you have to guess what it is. And it's by one of the artists that's going to be a headliner at Winstock this year.
1: Oh, come
0: so
1: on.
0: Stick around. Coming up next, we're going to tell you who's going to be there at Winstock 2027.
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5: From the newsroom, I'm Alex Carminati. Nearly 50 car crashes were reported in both North Dakota and Minnesota over the Labor Day weekend. The North Dakota Highway Patrol says there were 16 crashes and 941 traffic stops from Thursday, September 3rd through Sunday, September 6th. None of these crashes led to any fatalities. Minnesota's Department of Public Safety reported roughly 30 crashes over the same 4 days. 7 people were killed on Minnesota roads and highways, where 2 of the 7 deaths happened in Ottertail and Norman counties. The Minnesota GOP is offering a $500 reward for information that leads to the arrest of a suspect who allegedly stole a sign from its state fair booth. The sign was promoting GOP gubernatorial nominee Lisa Damon's proposal to cap car tab fees at $99 or less per year. State fair police say a suspect has not been identified, but a report was taken. From the newsroom, I'm Alex Carminati.
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14: Good morning. This is the Valley's Hit Country Wednesday harvest weather forecast of the East Grand Forks District of American Crystal Sugar. Afternoon high temperatures will generally be in the mid-70s to the mid-80s through the end of the week. then cooling to the low to mid 60s for the weekend into much of next week. Morning low temperatures in the 50s through the remainder of this week, cooling into the mid 40s to around 50 degrees for much of next week. Showers are possible this morning, then again Thursday with another chance for late Sunday into Monday with between one-third and one-half of an inch of rain expected. 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For the Valley's Hit Country, I'm meteorologist Mark Ewens.
13: Slight chance of rain showers today. Otherwise, sunshine mixed with clouds at times. High temperatures reach up to 73. Winds out of the northwest, 10 to 20 miles per hour. Lows level out for around 49 tonight. Mainly clear skies. Bright sunshine expected tomorrow. Daytime highs approaching 82. Partly cloudy and dry Friday and Saturday. Upper 70s Friday, mid 60s by Saturday. I'm meteorologist Paul Trombley on 97 Kick. Right now, 59.
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0: We made a promise to you, and we will not break that promise.
1: No.
0: And that promise is... Oh, see the crowd.
2: The crowd's going crazy. The
0: crowd is getting restless for this one because it's time to find out who is going to be at Winstock 2027 and time to give away some tickets to Winstock 2027.
2: Come on.
0: Are you ready, Brian? You got the list over there. We'll hit a few of them.
2: Oh, I got the list?
0: Oh, you want me to do it? Okay. Yeah, I'll just do everything, dude. That's cool.
2: No, I got the list.
0: All right, go ahead.
2: All right. Kicking things off. Tucker Wetmore, number one off the list.
3: Oh, I need a brand that fire. Mason Dixon, that kind
0: of crowd got so loud they drowned him out. That's what's going to happen at Woodstock.
2: Number one, by the way. That's one of the two headliners.
0: That's one of the two headliners. All right, Brian Riley.
2: Headliner number two.
0: Come on.
2: The Legends. Rascal Flatts. Go be out there.
0: I couldn't hear you. The crowd is so loud.
2: The crowd is drowning us out.
0: It is.
2: Hey, settle down, crowd. Hey, knock it off. We're trying to talk. Bucket list show. No question about it.
0: The Rascal Flatts?
2: Yeah, I've never seen them. Yeah. Like, one group that I think I would just love to go see.
0: It's going to be one of those hit after hit after hit.
2: Like, just the vibes show. Are going to be immaculate all the way through.
0: Immaculate vibes.
2: You get what I'm saying? You get what I'm saying? And supporting act, Mr. Chris Young.
0: All right. Oh, that just ended quickly. All right, who else? Is anybody else on the list?
2: Is that everything? Also going to be at Winstock 2027. You're going to have Emily Ann Roberts.
0: All right.
2: Julie Eddy. Aaron Simon going to be out there as well. And more artists still to be announced for Winstock 2027.
0: Still a year away, man.
2: It's going to be a banger. June 11th and 12th this next year.
0: I cannot wait to see Rascal Flatts out there. But
2: it's going to be awesome.
0: Brian Riley, we got tickets to give away.
2: We do. How are we giving them away?
0: Whoa.
4: Whoa.
2: The crowd's going crazy.
0: Stand back, everybody. We're going to get to them.
2: We're gonna get there.
0: We're going to play a game called Final Moments. I know it's one of your favorites.
2: Final Moments? Did you just create this game?
0: Well, no, it's because we used to call it The Last 2 Seconds.
2: Oh, you renamed it.
0: But sometimes I can't give you The Last 2 Seconds because it's nothing. So we'll call it Final Moments.
2: The Final Moments. I like that name a little bit more.
0: So does the crowd.
2: Wow, the crowd. This is probably the biggest reaction you've had to a lot of the stuff you do.
0: I didn't think there was this many people listening.
2: You honestly should keep that crowd noise anytime you come up with something great.
0: How would you guys think of that game?
2: Ah! It was the best.
0: YouTube stadium crowd sound effects. That's where I got this.
2: Is it the hour-long version, too?
0: It actually is. How long is this? Yeah, it's an hour long.
2: You know, if you're ever feeling yourself, you go to bed to this song. People have white noise. I have crowd noises.
0: Yeah. Brian. The Brian Riley Experience. All right. So let's give away these tickets.
2: Come on.
0: So here's how it works. You call us up 320-656-9453. It's too hard to play this game playing the audio over the phone. Mm-hmm. So what we'll do is, Brian, you have to figure out what the last moments are of these songs.
2: Okay.
0: And they're all Rascal Flatts songs, so I'll give you that much, okay? Yes. Whoever we get on the phone just has to guess whether you will get it right or wrong.
2: Okay.
0: That's about it, right?
2: Love it.
0: All right, so 320-656-9453. Let's go ahead and do this thing. We got tickets on the line to go to Winstock 2027. Free to check out Tucker Wetmore, to check out Rascal Flatts. Now, why didn't I play a Rascal Flatts song here?
2: I
0: wasn't
2: don't
0: thinking.
2: Know.
0: All right, after Corey Kent, we're going to do a Rascal Flatts song while we play this game. 320-656-9453.

0: Flats. We just announced going to be at Winstock 2027, and now it is time to give away tickets. I believe that we have Darla on the phone. Let's see. Darla, are you there?
1: Darla.
0: Hey, Darla. How are you this morning?
1: Good.
0: All right. Well, it is time to play the final moments.
2: Ooh.
0: So how this game works is I'm going to play Brian Riley the last few seconds of a song. He has to figure out what song it is just off the last few moments of it, okay?
1: Okay.
0: Now, if you get these right, you got to get 2 out of 3. If you get them right, we're giving you tickets to go to Winstock 2027.
2: Come on.
1: Oh, my God.
0: I know.
2: Come on.
0: You have a whole year to look forward to it.
2: So do I.
0: Yes. Nice. All right.
2: Come on.
0: So here we go. I'm going to play Brian the first clip right now. Here it is.
3: And straight.
0: Oh. Don't listen to that, Brian.
2: Okay.
0: Here's the last few seconds. Will Brian Riley know what song that is?
1: I don't think so.
0: You don't think so? Okay. Brian? Oh, by the way, if Darla doesn't win, we're going to go to the 99 texter. Texting in podcast, the 320-656-9453. Brian, do you know what song that is?
2: Well, unfortunately, Darla, he did play the beginning of the song.
0: Yeah, I thought that was a dead giveaway.
2: So I have to do this because I do know it since he gave it away.
0: Yeah.
2: God bless the broken road.
3: Did it ever read?
2: It's a jam session.
0: I got a specific memory of coming home from DJing one night, having a few drinks and dancing with my wife to that song in the living room of our old house, bawling my eyes out.
2: Okay, that part. Yeah,
0: she married me anyway.
2: That's just true love, man. That's just true love.
0: Oh, my gosh, that poor woman. That's a banger, though.
2: It
0: Come
2: is a
0: on.
2: Banger.
0: You got to give it to
2: Number
0: that.
2: One.
0: All right, Darla, we're down to the wire here now. You got to get these last two, okay?
1: Okay.
0: All right, here's the next one. Will Brian Riley know what song this is? Will Brian Riley know what song that is?
1: Yeah, I think so.
0: Brian?
2: Well, Kelly Jordan.
0: You need to hear it again?
2: It's a tough one.
0: There's literally parts of the lyrics in
2: they
0: the
2: They're about to be in. You had to cut it. Fast Cars and Freedom, Kelly Jordan.
0: Yeah.
3: You don't look a day over Fast Cars and Freedom.
0: That's another jam.
2: Jam
0: right
2: sesh.
0: There.
2: 100%.
0: All right, Darla, are you ready? It all comes down to this. If you don't win here, we are going to go ahead and go to the 99 texter. Are you ready?
1: I'm ready.
0: Come on, Brian. What song is this?
2: Okay.
0: Will Brian know what song that is? I'll play it again.
1: I think so.
0: That's a tough one. That's
2: that
0: a little
2: one,
0: bit
2: that
0: of
2: was
0: a
2: little tougher.
0: Tougher.
2: That one's a little.
0: But you think he will get it, huh?
1: I think so.
0: Okay. She's got faith in the kid.
2: All right, Darla. I really want to send you to Winstock 2027. I do.
0: So?
2: Is it Mayberry?
0: The song that you just heard is Mayberry.

0: Nicely done, Brian Riley. Woo! And nicely done, Woo! Darla. You are officially the first winner of Winstock 2027 tickets.
1: Oh, my gosh. Awesome.
0: Hold on 1 second. We're going to get all your information from you, Darla. And you know that we're going to have tons more to give away because we got a whole year to look forward to one of the funnest music festivals you will ever attend in your life. Coming up next, we have Am I Wrong? Brenda's going to join us this morning because her husband is doing something that's kind of suspicious, but only suspicious in today's day and age, if that makes any sense at all. We'll let Brenda tell her story, and you'll be able to judge her if she's wrong on the way next.
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11: Good morning. This is the Valley's Hit Country Wednesday harvest weather forecast for the Drayton District of American Crystal Sugar. Look for high temperatures to generally be in the mid-70s today, warming into the mid-80s on Thursday, the 70s again for Friday, then cooling to the 60s for the weekend through much of next week. Morning low temperatures in the upper 40s to mid-50s through the end of the week, cool to the upper 30s to the mid-40s for the weekend through much of next week. Rain shower chances come in early this morning, then once again late in the weekend through the middle part of next week, with 1/3 to 1/2 of an inch of rain possible over the next 7 days. The outlook for September 17th through the 23rd calls for below normal temperatures with above normal precipitation. This harvest weather forecast has been brought to you by ProAg, TransSystems, and Rydell. For the Valley's Hit Country, I'm Mark Ewens.
12: Slight chance of rain showers today. Otherwise, sunshine mixed with clouds at times. High temperatures reach up to 73. Winds out of the northwest, 10 to 20 miles per hour. Lows level out for around 49 tonight. Mainly clear skies. Bright sunshine expected tomorrow. Daytime highs approaching 82. Partly cloudy and dry Friday and Saturday. Upper 70s Friday, mid-60s by Saturday. I'm meteorologist Paul Trombley on 97 Kick. Right now, 59.
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0: Now it's all seeming suspicious. That's what we have up this morning. And am I wrong? That's when someone has something going on in their life, so they call us up, tell us all about it. Then you get to tell them if they are wrong or not. That's why Brenda joins us this morning. Brenda, what's going on? Why are you on Am I Wrong today?
9: Good morning. So I just, all of a sudden, I'm starting to think maybe too much about this, but my husband never posts pictures of us together on social media. Like, he'll post himself fishing on his boat or with his car working on it, and he posts himself, but he doesn't ever post us together. And he's always like, don't tag me in pictures. Which at first I was like, oh, he just doesn't want pictures of that he hasn't approved, you know?
0: Right.
9: But now I'm starting to get a little suspicious, like, wait a minute, you never even post pictures of us together that you approve of.
0: Ooh.
9: And then he's, I mean, it's like now I'm starting to question other things. Like the other night, he drank too much at a friend's house and spent the night. And now I'm like, should I be suspicious of that?
0: Okay.
9: Because he's not posting us together. It's like he doesn't want the world to know we're a couple. Am I wrong for being suspicious?
0: It does seem the not tagging him is weird to me, because why would he care?
9: Yeah,
13: right
0: about that one.
13: I mean, I get it.
0: So do I. It's
13: like as a guy, guys are just not that way. I should say, like, not all guys. I should say some are very good at sharing and want to do that.
0: I'm sorry,
13: but I'm just saying, like, some other guys are like, it's not. That's not important to them.
0: Is it possible? Like, he just kind of doesn't want people kind of knowing about his private life. Like, do you guys have kids?
9: We don't.
0: Okay.
9: We don't.
0: I was going to say, if he posts pictures of him and the kids and not you, then
13: that's a problem.
0: Now we're talking, but huh.
13: Now,
9: I just find it kind of weird now.
13: Well, here's my question. Does he do anything else that's a little sus? Like outside of not sharing photos of you, like anything else that would get your feelers alerted?
9: You know, not really. I mean, just the sleeping over at a friend's house, mm-hmm. that kind of now has become, I'm a little suspicious of it.
13: Okay.
9: He sometimes doesn't leave his phone face up, which now I'm starting to question. I never would have before, but now I'm just putting two and two together, and mm-hmm. now I'm just really suspicious.
0: Well, what does he say when you're like, hey, buddy, what the hell's going on here? Like, what is his explanation?
9: He just says he doesn't want a lot of pictures up there.
0: Okay.
13: Huh.
9: Which I think is a lame excuse.
0: Especially if like on his page, he's posting pictures of his face fishing.
9: Yeah.
13: And doing all the other goods.
9: Absolutely.
0: I can't wrap my brain around what the reason would be behind this.
13: Me either.
0: Because if he was like, oh, I want privacy, okay, well then he wouldn't have his own social media.
13: Right.
9: Right.
0: And clearly he doesn't care about people knowing about his fishing and his classic car or whatever you said. Oh, my gosh. This is so bizarre. Okay.
9: I know.
0: How long have y'all been married?
9: We've been married for 5 years.
0: Okay.
13: How long have you been together in total?
9: We've been together 7 years.
13: Now, did he ever share photos of you guys before when you first started getting together?
9: No, but, like, I thought that was because it was new and, you know, I didn't really question it.
13: Right.
9: But it's like, I don't know. I was talking with a friend the other day about Facebook, and I was like, yeah, he never posts pictures of us. And she's like, well, that's weird. And I was like, oh.
0: Yeah.
9: I never thought about it.
0: Weird is a good way to sum this one up.
13: It is. It's mm-hmm. It is a little suspicious that he's now randomly sleeping over at friends' houses.
0: Well,
13: that he never really did. Like, I get everything. Wait. With how important it is with the DUIs and stuff, but like.
0: Right. It's smart. Now, hold on. I got a question. Did you guys get married super young?
9: No. We were in our late 20s.
0: Because sometimes I know when dudes get married young, it's like they have kind of almost like a rebellious. Or like
13: they're not allowed to do it anymore.
0: Right. Like, I'm going to stay at a friend's house. Mm. I don't care and whatever.
13: Right.
0: Man, I'm so torn on this one because. Is it wrong for you to be suspicious? I don't know. Is it wrong for him to not want his face everywhere? I don't know. But that's why we put it to a vote, Brian.
13: That's right.
0: So
13: interesting.
0: Here's what we're going to do, Brenda. Hopefully we have some listeners that can maybe shed some different camera angles on this one. And we'll find out. What we'll do is we'll put you on hold. You'll be able to hear all the calls and all the texts. And we'll find out, is it wrong that you're suspicious that your husband of 5 years will never post a picture of you two together on social media? We'll see what everyone has to say, okay?
9: Okay, perfect.
0: Awesome. Hold on 1 second. This is such a tough one.
13: Mm-hmm.
0: But that's why we turn to the great folks that tune into this broadcast in the morning. So 320-656-9453. Let's help Brenda out. Is she wrong for being suspicious of her husband for never posting pictures of her on social media and never wanting to be tagged in pictures on social media? 320-656-9453. Let's help her out this morning. All right, Brenda, you heard all the calls, you heard all the texts. Your judgment today, and am I wrong?

0: Is it sketchy if your husband never posts a picture of you two together on social media? And is it sketchy if he doesn't want you tagging him in photos of you two on social media?
1: True.
0: Now, that's what Brenda's question is. She's sitting on hold right now for Am I Wrong? It's kind of funny that in today's day and age, we think it's weird if someone doesn't want their face plastered all over social media. You know, like they don't want their business out there. But the weird thing is he'll post pictures of like himself in his car, himself fishing, but he never posts a picture of him and his wife together. Is that suspect? Does she have the right to be suspicious? Mm. Brian, what are you seeing on the text line?
2: Well, Brian from Grand Forks is like not going to say right or wrong, but that is a pretty big red flag.
0: Okay, fair enough. Fair enough.
2: Big Mike saying ask to see the phone.
0: Yeah, that's the thing, man. If he gets suspicious with that.
2: Now, Jenna saying she is not wrong. Tell him you're concerned about it all, and if he gets defensive instead of affirming your feelings, he's not being faithful in some sort of way.
0: Maybe just mentally he's checked out.
2: Now, is it really that big of a red flag? Like, do you think it's that big of a red flag?
0: To what, get like defensive instantly?
2: No, to not post the photos.
0: I don't know. Like, I'm so destroyed by social media, I don't know if it's weird anymore.
2: Now, Brittany's saying it's odd. Definitely odd. Red flag for sure is what she said. Sherry saying, do you know the friends well? Maybe check with the friends and see if he is really there. Suspicious to me.
0: Everybody's saying that.
2: Everybody's got their feelers up right now.
0: So Ashley asked, is he married in his relationship status? I asked her and she said she wasn't sure off the top of her head. Like I asked Brenda. So she wasn't 100% sure on that one. Should just take a second to check.
2: Now, granted, there are people that like super private their stuff where they don't let any, even their friends can't see their statuses and stuff. And there's a chance that you forget how to get back into that.
0: I was going to say, I don't even know what my status says.
2: I would go look for you,
0: but it says I'm married.
2: Oh, there you go.
0: All right, yeah.
2: Hey, sweet. Congratulations.
0: Off the market, ladies.
2: Alicia texting in. That's sketchy. Another person, a 320 number saying no, just no. That's all they have going on. Now, Kari saying post all the pictures of you guys and tag him in every one. If he can't give you a better reason, tag away. Your wife is no hiding, no secrets.
0: Yeah.
2: You should be his best friend, and he should be proud to show you off to the world. He clearly isn't shy posting pics of his fish and car, and you are technically above those.
0: Technically.
2: I mean, you are.
0: Yeah.
2: You should be. I think it's more sketchy that he's now getting drunk and staying at his, quote, friends, according to Lori.
0: Yeah. Okay. That a million texts coming in saying red flag.
2: Yeah. A lot of people are just saying it's suspicious of what he's doing.
0: Okay.
2: Because, I mean, really, how do you clarify any of it? Like, well, I was drunk.
0: Right? Yeah.
2: Did you want me to drive home? Like,
0: I know.
2: It's almost like all of his built-in excuses are built-in excuses of like, you can't right. really catch me because it makes too much sense.
0: Yeah.
2: And I feel like a lot of people are saying the same thing. It's a red flag. You should be suspicious.
0: Yeah.
2: So, I mean, that's the majority of the texts that are rolling through.
0: A lot of people are just saying, yeah, tag him and see if he gets super mad, then that's saying something. If he's like, hey, I don't really like that, could you take it down? Then, okay, he's probably not doing anything. He just doesn't want his face everywhere.
2: Now, if you do tag him and he makes a stink about it, I think that's the deciding factor. You know what I mean? Like, if he's like, hey, why are you tagging me in this?
0: Yeah.
2: Like, that makes it a deciding factor, especially if people can see it when he doesn't want them to. Like,
0: are you ready to join me in saying social media destroyed the world?
2: Oh, 100%.
0: Oh, okay, good.
2: We already knew that.
0: Kill the internet?
2: I mean, I kind of like Google.
0: You're getting close.
2: I use the Google machine quite a bit.
0: Well, should we give Brenda her judgment this morning if she's wrong or not?
3: Come out.
0: All right, Brenda, you heard all the calls, you heard all the texts. Your judgment today, and am I wrong? People don't necessarily think you're wrong for being a little bit suspicious of this behavior.
3: Yeah, I figured they would come to that conclusion.
0: But like,
3: I was afraid of that.
0: Everybody's saying you got to go to him. Like, this is something that needs to be addressed. You have to go to him.
3: I know.
0: The simple, I just don't want to be on social media, that just doesn't play.
2: No. Now, what's the scenario here? Do you just want to figure out what's going on? Like, what happens if you find out there's something extra going on?
3: Oh, gosh. I don't know. I haven't thought that far ahead. I
2: shouldn't have put that in your brain. It's only Wednesday.
0: Nice going, Brian.
2: Yeah, that's on me.
0: Nice
2: Dang
0: going.
2: It.
0: Well, you know what? Could we give you a call back like later on this week or early next week and find out? Like, because you have to confront him. And I kind of want to hear what he says, don't
2: Same.
0: You, Brian?
2: Yeah, I do too.
0: So would it be all right if we gave you a call later on this week or early next week and found out what happens when you ask him about it?
3: Sure.
0: Okay. When are you going to confront him about it?
3: I'm going to confront him in the next couple of days.
0: Okay. Well, I would love to know, because I just can't wrap my brain around what this would possibly be. So we got your number. We'll text with you and set up a time that works to call you later on this week or early next week and find out, okay?
3: Okay.
0: Awesome. Thank you. There might be an explanation that all of us are overlooking, because look at this one from Jenna right here. Also might depend on his job. I know people that are in law enforcement jobs and don't want people knowing who they're related to in case they make them angry. Or boy, that's interesting.
2: That's a very good point.
0: We didn't ask what he did for a living, did we?
2: No, he didn't.
0: Okay. Sorry about that. That would have been a good one, Jenna. I wish I would have seen that earlier while we still had her on the phone. All right. I like Jason's text. You're married. Get your butt home.
2: Yeah.
0: Uber can drive. Yeah, my wife would not play that if I was like, oh, yeah, I got drunk and stayed at a friend's house.
2: Yeah, no chance
0: she would. She would cut me deep, dude.
2: Oh,
0: she would cut me deep, son.
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0: All right, let's do this thing right here. 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Monks, Mels, Moes, the Max. 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How are they all connected? 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
8: Slight chance of rain showers today. Otherwise, sunshine mixed with clouds at times. High temperatures reach up to 73. Winds out of the northwest, 10 to 20 miles per hour. Lows level out for around 49 tonight. Mainly clear skies. Bright sunshine expected tomorrow. Daytime highs approaching 82. Partly cloudy and dry Friday and Saturday. Upper 70s Friday, mid 60s by Saturday. I'm meteorologist Paul Frombly on 97 Kick. Right now, 59.
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0: Yes, that is one part of it, but that's not what I was looking for. Big Mike, you got it right. Cindy, you kind of got it right. Amanda, you got it right. We got someone on the phone. Hello?
19: I got an answer for what they have in common.
0: All right, what is it?
19: They're all like hangouts or whatever on TV shows. Like, The Simpsons was the Moe's, the Max was like Saved by the Bell.
0: Yes, you got it. And then Monk's was Seinfeld.
19: Yep.
0: And Mel's was
19: Mel's. I don't know what Mel's was, but I knew the other three.
0: Mel's is just Mel's Diner, an old show from like the 70s.
19: Well, I'm not that old, so I don't know that one.
0: Yeah, me either. But yeah, you got it. Unfortunately, we don't give anything away for How's It Connected, but we always appreciate a phone call.
19: All right, thanks.
0: And now everybody knows how it's all connected.
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0: do we have What's Trending on the way next, where I'm going to tell you about George Strait winning an award only one other person has won in country music.
1: Ooh.
0: Yeah, man.
1: I like that.
0: That's a big deal, Brian Riley.
1: Yeah, it is.
0: Hey, you got a story as well?
2: Yeah, one of my all-time favorite TV shows is changing its name, but not for the reason you think.
0: All right, we got that coming up. And then, of course, right after that, we got Vikings tickets that we're giving away this morning as well.
3: Yeah.
0: So you got to stick around to win those. We got it all on the way next here on the Kelly Jordan Show.

0: Only one other country artist has ever gotten this award.
1: You're talking about it?
2: I got some big news.
3: We're talking about it.
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0: You have maybe heard of George Strait before.
6: Yeah,
0: I hope so anyway.
6: Maybe twice.
0: Well, he's going to be honored with the Career Maker Award at the Nashville Songwriters Hall of Fame on October 26th.
6: Oh.
0: George has helped more than 40 songwriters achieve induction into the National Songwriters Hall of Fame. So George Strait doesn't really write his own songs, but he obviously sings other people's songs that they've written, mm-hmm. and because he turns them into hits anytime he touches anything,
6: yep.
0: that's why he's helped more than 40 songwriters achieve induction in the National Songwriters Hall of Fame. The only other artist to receive this award, you want to take a guess? Country artist, I should say.
6: Garth Brooks.
0: No, Reba McEntire, actually.
6: Oh.
0: Back in 2018, she got it. So, pretty big honor to, you know, 8 years later, George Strait is going to pick that one up, so.
6: That's pretty cool, though.
0: I love this song. Oh, man, I love George Strait. Anyway, so, yeah, he's getting a huge award in the October 26th.
6: That's pretty cool.
0: Yeah, man.
6: I'm excited about that. Good for him. Now, South Park, one of my all-time favorite shows.
0: Okay.
6: And I love it because they're okay poking fun at the big topics that are around. Even it doesn't matter on the side of politics or any of that.
0: They do it in a better way than almost anybody.
6: Literally anybody. Yeah. Well, the newest season of South Park is about to kick off on September 16th, and they're poking fun at the president.
0: Okay.
6: Because the president has changed the name of Gulf of Mexico and Lake Ontario to the Gulf of America and Lake America,
0: mm-hmm.
6: South Park has decided they're going to change their name. And they said, quote, inspired by the bravery and patriotism of Apple and Google, we are changing the name of South Park to South America. We especially want to thank our parent company, Paramount and Skydance Capulation. It's unclear if it's a permanent change or just like a promotion, but it's on their flyer that they posted on Instagram. Season 29 is what they're on.
0: Oh, my gosh, really?
6: It's so funny.
0: That is insane.
6: By the way, in case you missed it, South Park also razzed Trump in their Emmy-winning announcement, which they got that as well in the whole thing. So you can go check out the new episodes of South Park, which kick off September 16th for the 29th season, or should I call it South America?
0: Oh, nice. I don't know. Even with South Park, and I think they do a better job than anybody of poking fun at everybody.
6: They do.
0: I'm just tired of political humor, man. It's all there is. Like when Jelly Roll hosted for Jimmy Kimmel.
6: Yeah.
0: It's just like, golly, does anybody write a joke about anything else anymore? Like,
6: but I will say South Park is the kings of making jokes of current event topics.
0: I'll give it to you.
6: And they're the best.
0: And they're so intelligent at it so many times, you know what I mean?
6: And they do it in like a week.
0: Yeah, they're insane. They even said like sometimes they'll have an episode planned and they'll have to rewrite it at the last second to work in something like some current topic. They're incredible, man. You know what else is incredible? Football. It all kind of begins tonight, doesn't it?
6: Tonight kicks off the NFL season.
0: All right.
6: So jacked up.
0: Well, because of that, well, not because of that, really. We're going to be doing this for the next few weeks, but we have tickets to a Vikings game to give away and get you qualified to get a suite.
6: Come on.
0: With food, drinks, the whole shooting match. And all you have to do is call us up right now, 320-656-9453. This is all thanks to Pepsi. And how it works is Brian asked me a question about football or the Vikings, one of the two. You just have to guess, will I get the answer right or wrong? If you guess correctly, then you're getting qualified to go to that game. Is this still the Colts game?
6: It's still the Colts game, October 25th.
0: All right. So
6: you're good.
0: Getting you qualified for that one, 320-656-9453. If you think you got what it takes, then you call us up right now. Literally the easiest trivia game in the world right now.
6: Yeah,
0: yes or no answer. That's all it is.
6: Bingo.
0: 320-656-9453.

0: Good morning. Who's this?
1: Kristen.
0: Kristen, good morning. How are you doing?
1: Good. How are you?
0: Fan-freaking-tastic.
2: Yeah.
0: Are you ready to go to a Vikings game?
1: Oh, yeah.
0: Okay.
3: Okay.
0: Well, let's keep that enthusiasm up, because when we come back, we're going to play the game where Brian Riley asked me a question about football or the Vikings. Which one is it today?
2: Today's about the Minnesota Vikings.
0: All right. And you just have to guess while I get the answer right or wrong. If you guess correctly, you're getting qualified to go to that game, okay?
1: Sounds good.
0: Awesome. This is all thanks to the great people at Pepsi, and we will play right after this.
4: Wake up. Thanks for spending your mornings with us.
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7: From the newsroom, I'm Alex Carminati. Nearly 50 car crashes were reported in both North Dakota and Minnesota over the Labor Day weekend. The North Dakota Highway Patrol says there were 16 crashes and 941 traffic stops from Thursday, September 3rd through Sunday, September 6th. None of these crashes led to any fatalities. Minnesota's Department of Public Safety reported roughly 30 crashes over the same 4 days. 7 people were killed on Minnesota roads and highways, where 2 of the 7 deaths happened in Otter Tail and Norman counties. The Minnesota GOP is offering a $500 reward for information that leads to the arrest of a suspect who allegedly stole a sign from its state fair booth. The sign was promoting GOP gubernatorial nominee Lisa Damon's proposal to cap car tab fees at $99 or less per year. State fair police say a suspect has not been identified, but a report was taken. From the newsroom, I'm Alex Carminati.
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15: Sunshine mixed with clouds at times today, with daytime highs approaching 73. Northwesterly winds 10 to 20 miles per hour. Lows dip down to about 49 tonight, mainly clear skies. Ample sunshine expected tomorrow. Daytime highs approaching 82. Sunshine mixed with clouds at times Friday, with daytime highs approaching 78. 66 Saturday. I'm meteorologist Paul Frombly on 97 Kick. Currently 58.
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0: The late, great Mitch Hedberg talks about being a repo man.
17: I drove by a company that sold manufactured homes, but these were repossessed manufactured homes. I would not want to be a manufactured home repo man. Those would be hard to sneak away. Knock, knock, knock. Hi, could you go cut your grass?
18: That was your laughter at 20 after.

0: don't we have fun?
1: Yes,
0: it's
1: we
0: time
1: do.
0: To hopefully get someone qualified to go see a Vikings game. I believe we have Kristen on the phone who is ready to play, hopefully. Kristen, are you there?
2: I am.
0: All right, let's do this thing.
1: Yeah.
0: Brian Riley will now ask me a Vikings-related question. Kristen, all you have to do is guess whether I will get the answer right or wrong, okay?
2: Okay.
1: All right, here we go, Kristen. The question that I have for you, Kelly Jordan, is the Minnesota Vikings have some legendary quarterbacks.
0: Heard of them.
1: But which quarterback holds the franchise record for the most career touchdown passes? Now, Kristen, will Kelly Jordan get that question correct or incorrect?
2: Incorrect.
0: Okay. That's always safe money if you're having a hard time.
1: Yes, it really is.
0: Although yesterday I once again shocked the world.
2: I heard.
1: Realistically, Kristen, do you think he's going to shock the world 2 days in a row?
2: No.
1: Okay.
2: I don't think so.
1: As long as we're all on the same page here.
0: I'm still exhausted from yesterday.
1: Yeah, it was a lot of thinking yesterday.
0: Okay. Now, I have a guess.
1: Okay.
0: And I usually go with the first name that pops into my head. Now, I think this is going to be comical probably for everybody who does know the answer, because I don't even know if this dude was a quarterback.
1: Shut up.
0: But, Kristen, I'm going to throw a name out there because I got to answer with something, right? We can't just have silence.
1: You can't.
2: Right.
1: Yeah.
2: Right.
1: She's smiling ear to ear
0: right
1: now.
0: Was this person? Now, it was what was it?
1: This is the quarterback that holds the franchise record for the most career touchdown passes in Vikings history.
0: I'm so embarrassed that this is not even a quarterback that I'm about to say. Was it Fran Tarkington?
1: Great news, Kelly.
0: What?
1: Fran Tarkington was a quarterback.
0: But not this quarterback.
1: Okay. Hey. Not this quarterback.
0: This is a win-win because Kristen wins.
1: Yes.
0: And I actually named a quarterback.
1: Yeah, you did. It wasn't Daryl Danielson or whatever you said a couple.
0: Big Wave Weekend.
1: Yeah, it wasn't that either. The correct answer, by the way, Kirk Cousins.
0: Oh, dang. That's a recent one.
1: That was a recent quarterback.
0: I went all the way back to the 70s on mine.
1: You did. One of the all-time greats. But it doesn't matter because, Kristen, you are now qualified to go see the Minnesota Vikings take on the Indianapolis Colts coming up October 25th, all thanks to Pepsi.
2: Yay, thank you so much.
0: You are more than welcome, Kristen. Thank you for hanging out with us this morning and getting on the phone and playing a little game. We'll do it again. Do it again tomorrow. We got happy hour on the way next. This off-duty police officer saved more lives than we'll even ever be able to know. I'm going to tell you what he did, how he saved lives, because it's all about happy hour, which is on the way next. And that is all thanks to the great people at Audio Video Extremes. We got that on the way next on the Kelly Jordan Show.

0: say so. There's no telling how many lives this police officer saved.
1: It's time to focus on the good news with Happy Hour.
2: It makes me happy.
0: And Happy Hour is brought to you by our friends, the great people at Audio Video Extremes, because they love a good story like this.
3: Yeah.
0: We're going over to New York City for this one.
4: Okay.
0: And an off-duty police officer is being hailed as a hero because they're saying, man, there's no telling how many lives this guy saved. Now, this officer sprang into action because he saw a car that ran a red light, and he thought, well, that's weird. That car had to have seen that red light. Everybody else stopped. Why did that one just roll right through the red light?
4: Okay.
0: Well, then he realized that the driver appeared to be unconscious.
4: Oh.
0: So he decided he was going to rush to the vehicle as it was moving pretty slowly now because the person's foot had come off the gas.
4: Oh, boy.
0: But, boy, doesn't a car still move at like 5 miles an hour just on its own accord?
4: Right.
0: Well, anyway, the police officer rushes to the car, reaches in, puts his hand on the brake, and shifts it into park. He immediately starts performing CPR on the person who was behind the wheel, and people are saying there's no telling how many lives he saved because this person was just rolling down the street. Who knows if they would have went up on a sidewalk and hit a kid.
4: Right.
0: You just don't know what the hell would have happened.
4: Oh.
0: The councilwoman Susan Zhang said that the officer's action may have protected far more people than just the driver. Tony Koh of the New York State Fraternal Alliance Organization had surveillance cameras put up in his neighborhood and said you can see the whole thing on video. Now, I'd play it for you, but there's absolutely no sound to it, so it doesn't really work well on radio. You and I could sit and watch it, Brian, but that really isn't going to do much. He also said, I want to express my gratitude to the brave individual who had the courage to help someone they didn't know. The police officer saying who did not want his name released on this one. Not sure why. Kind of weird on that. But he said, it's just what we do. As police officers, we see danger all the time, and we're not afraid to run to it when we see it. They're also saying that we have to honor our off-duty police officers because even when they're not on the job, they're still helping people, which is clear here. I'm guessing once you're in that mindset, you probably just can never get out of it. You know, like,
4: no.
0: Once you're a police officer, it's probably just in your brain to always be helping people.
4: Yeah, you're just locked in always.
0: But despite the attention, he remained humble, telling the news that he was simply doing his job and kind of did not want his name put out there. Which is just incredible to me. That's another thing. Because if it was me doing it, I'd be like, all right, I'm going to be on the news, and I want everyone to know what a hero I am.
4: The good stuff that I've done.
0: I'm just keeping it real with you.
4: That's fine.
0: Who wouldn't be like that?
4: I mean, I would.
0: Right. But this guy's like, no, I'm just doing my job as a police officer, save countless lives, and I'm just going to now go on about my business.
4: I love how humble he is.
0: I know. That is so cool. And that's why we do these stories, man, especially about police officers. We put those stories right to the front.
4: Heck yeah.
0: You know what I'm saying? Because there's a lot of good happening in the world, Brian Riley.
4: Yeah, there is.
0: But if you don't look for it, you ain't going to find it because it doesn't get clicks. You know what I'm saying? It doesn't get likes.
4: No.
0: It doesn't get shares.
4: None of the good stuff.
0: No one's putting it on their MySpace.
4: No. They're mine.
0: But thanks to Audio Video Extremes, you can tune in here every day and get your happy hour. On the way next, we got Look at Your Local News.
4: Okay.
0: The small town salute is coming up.
4: Sure.
0: And this man received the highest dose of radiation known to man. More radiation than the sun emits.
4: Okay.
0: How did he survive and how the heck did that happen? I'm going to tell you about him coming up, and maybe it's just me, when I bring something to the show that maybe only I find interesting. But first, let's do this.
1: It's time now for the Small Town Salute.
0: We want to say good morning to everybody listening in Newtown, North Dakota, population 2,700. Now, you may or may not know this, but Paul Bunyan had a brother named Earl. He was a cowboy and a rancher, and he grew up in Newtown, North Dakota. That's a huge legend for a town that only covers 2.8 square miles, but that's why Newtown, North Dakota, you get today's Small Town Salute.
1: That was your Small Town Salute on the Kelly Jordan Show. 97 Kick.
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17: Sunshine mixed with clouds at times today, with daytime highs approaching 73. Northwesterly winds 10 to 20 miles per hour. Lows dip down to about 49 tonight, mainly clear skies. Ample sunshine expected tomorrow. Daytime highs approaching 82. Sunshine mixed with clouds at times Friday, with daytime highs approaching 78. 66 Saturday. I'm meteorologist Paul Frombly on 97 Kick. Currently 58.
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20: Maybe only I find interesting. This guy took the highest dose of radiation that any human being has ever taken, and it should have been fatal.
4: Okay.
20: How did he survive? How did it happen?
4: How?
20: That's what I got for you. How? Coming up next. It's a crazy story, dude. It's a crazy story. But we got it coming up next, and maybe it's just me when I bring something to the show that it's possible only I find interesting.

0: This guy should have been killed, but he wasn't.
1: Sometimes Kelly finds things interesting that no one else does. We mean absolutely no one. It's time for Maybe It's Just Me.
0: I'm going to tell you about a guy. His name is Anatoly Berkowski.
2: What a name.
0: Yeah. Well, he's Russian.
2: Oh, okay.
0: And this happened all the way back in 1978. Now, he was working in Moscow at a particle accelerator. You know where they slam like particles together and they try and figure out what they're made of? Like they'll slam two electrons together or whatever the heck it is.
2: Yeah.
0: And then they find out what it's made of. Well, this guy was noticing that a sensor in the room was not working, okay?
2: Okay.
0: So he goes in there and he all of a sudden feels or sees a light that he said was brighter than 70 suns. He said it blinded him for a second.
2: Okay.
0: But yet he felt absolutely nothing. What he didn't realize, he just took a 76 billion electron volt beam traveling at dang near the speed of light right to the dome. Right to the back of the
2: head. To the straight dome?
0: Yes.
2: Okay.
0: But it was traveling so fast, he didn't feel anything, except for he woke up the next day and the entire side of his face was swollen. He didn't even tell anybody that this had just happened to him because there's supposed to be a bunch of security measures before he's able to go into the particle collider.
2: Yeah.
0: But the light bulb, the safety light bulb above the door had burnt out, and for some reason the keypad wasn't working, so the door was just open.
2: That sounds like a safe place to work.
0: Right. Well, it's Moscow. Yeah. It's Moscow. They could run pretty fast and loose with the rules over there.
2: I'm pretty sure they have bears as pets. So,
0: yes. So he took a dose of, so they say, I forget what the technical term is, but 400, I think it's called gray, but it's like how much radiation we can handle as a human, right?
2: Okay.
0: They say 400 is enough to kill probably about 15 people. He got hit with 300,000.
2: What?
0: And that's why he saw something that he said was as bright as 70 suns, because it was also 76 billion electron volts. Now, why didn't this dose of radiation kill him?
2: Because he had a metal plate in his head.
0: No, it should have caused cancer immediately. Like, it should have just totally altered his DNA.
2: Yeah.
0: Because it was traveling so fast, it didn't actually deposit any of the radiation in his brain.
2: Shut.
0: Because these electrons were traveling at 99.992 the speed of light.
2: What?
0: So it just woof, right through his head. He saw a giant flash of light and then just goes home.
2: Get out of town, dude.
0: After being black. And he didn't die.
2: So he's basically a superhero.
0: Yes. He eventually went back to work at the particle accelerator. That should have killed him.
2: Yeah, I wouldn't go back. I would have put a workman's comp in there.
0: I'd be like, please put me in charge of that light bulb above the door.
2: Yeah, can I be maintenance?
0: So I can make sure it's never, never burnt out again.
2: So no one can take one to the dome.
0: But as far as they know, he's the only person to be hit with particles moving at almost the speed of light and live to tell about it.
2: What year was this?
0: This was back in 1978. In Moscow.
2: Now,
0: he had to go to like a secret hospital and everything because they're like, oh, we can't let people know that this happened.
2: Now, this wasn't the same place that the whole Chernobyl thing happened.
0: No. Chernobyl's a totally different deal.
2: It's a separate deal.
0: Yes.
2: That was also in Russia, though, wasn't it?
0: Yes. That's a totally different sad set. You know what happened there?
2: No.
0: I
2: didn't look into it.
0: You know why Chernobyl melted down?
2: Why?
0: Because the system that was supposed to keep cooling the plutonium, or was it?
2: Sure.
0: It failed, and it was a minute before the backup pumps came on to cool it down.
2: Oh.
0: And in that 1 minute, they had a total meltdown.
2: Because I was going to say, like, maybe the Russians are just built different, where radiation just kind of doesn't affect them.
0: I mean, Chernobyl is still, you can't.
2: Yeah, you can't go anywhere near that.
0: I watch a lot of YouTube videos about people who will go to Chernobyl and film.
2: It's also in Ukraine.
0: Oh, yes, Ukraine. That's what I meant to
2: Not
0: say.
2: Not even in Russia.
0: Yeah, Ukraine.
2: So.
0: Yeah,
2: I take back everything I said, but Kelly's story is true.
0: You want to insult the Ukrainians while you're at it?
2: No,
0: you
2: already got the Russians. That's why I'm taking it back.
0: You already got the Russians on the table.
2: No. I just said the Russians are tough.
0: But if you can believe this guy took a 76 billion electron volt beam right to the head.
2: Straight to the domes.
0: And went home afterwards. That's so crazy. He didn't even tell anybody, like, hey, man, can somebody look at why my hair burnt off the back of my head?
2: My head hurts a little bit, but what happened? I don't know. Just a flash of light came up.
0: Oh, so bizarre, man. I love stories like that, though. It's just so cool to me that stuff exists on Earth. And maybe you didn't find this interesting. Maybe you realize how dumb we are that we had no idea where Chernobyl is. Whatever the case may be,
2: This isn't a geography class.
0: I found it super interesting. I'm going to keep bringing these types of things to the show every single day until they finally yank this microphone out of my cold, dead hands.
2: Really?
0: Yes.
2: Unbelievable.
0: And if you don't like them, I'm sorry. I'll look you right in the face and say, fine. Maybe it's just me.
1: If you have to be up this early, you might as well have some fun.
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5: Sunshine mixed with clouds at times today, with daytime highs approaching 73. Northwesterly winds 10 to 20 miles per hour. Lows dip down to about 49 tonight, mainly clear skies. Ample sunshine expected tomorrow. Daytime highs approaching 82. Sunshine mixed with clouds at times Friday, with daytime highs approaching 78. 66 Saturday. I'm meteorologist Paul Trombley on 97 Kick. Currently 58.
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0: a cowboy.
1: Good morning. What's going on?
2: Not much, man. So today's my birthday, and I was wondering if you could throw me a song out, man. I want to hear the good old boys.
3: The Dukes of Hazzard theme?
2: Yeah.
3: Okay. Is that your theme song for the day for your birthday?
2: Damn right, because I'm going out. Sorry for language, but I'm going out to drink tonight, so.
3: Okay. Is he going to be one of the good old boys tonight?
2: Yep.
3: Don't let Enos pull you over on the way home. Or what was his name? There was Cletus, and wasn't there Enos?
2: Oh, heck, I don't even remember.
3: All right, I went too deep on that. I don't even know if we have that song. Hold on a second. There's

0: give me a second. I got to find this one.
1: Ah.
0: Huh?
1: Yeah. Yeah, right. He was saying that it's called the Good Old Boys.
2: Yeah.
0: All right.
2: We got it in the system. We'll find it.
0: All right. If we don't,
1: all right, thanks.
0: Sorry for ruining your birthday.
1: Oh, you didn't ruin it, man.
0: Well, happy birthday to you.
1: Coming to work ruined it.
0: Happy birthday to you, sir.
1: Thank you.

0: You're talking about it?
1: I got some big news.
0: We're talking about it.
1: Turn it up.
0: Here's what's trending on the Kelly Jordan Show.
2: So this is pretty cool. They came out with the top three spots. They came out with Billboard's Songs of the Summer chart, and the top three spots are all ruled by country songs. Now, you'll probably know what number one is because it's been the hottest country song in a very long time. But let's do the top three, shall we?
3: Okay.
2: Sitting at number three on the list of the hottest songs of the summer.
3: Which, I know I'm in the minority, but yes. I have claimed this is better than Choosing Texas.
2: That's an opinion.
3: I know.
2: That's an opinion.
3: I'm okay with it being my opinion. Yeah. I'm just saying.
2: Stella Lefty was also on this list, but she was number seven down the list. So a lot of country on here.
3: Big fan.
2: Number two on the list of the Billboard Songs of the Summer. Taylor Swift, I Knew It, I Knew You. Some people obsessed with this song. I totally get that. It's a huge, huge amount of streams on that song this summer. And then number one, no surprise to anybody.
4: She's from Texas, I can tell by the way. He's just stepping around the room.
3: One, two, three.
2: You know, we've been following this song and its rise to fame.
3: Yeah, to its rise to stardom.
2: And so Choosing Texas is number one for the 21st week on the Billboard Hot 100. She's only 1 week away now from tying Mariah Carey for the longest leading song in chart history.
3: I saw that, dude.
2: She's 2 weeks away from taking the title.
3: That's so crazy.
2: That'll be around forever, dude. If she gets to 23 weeks at number one, that's going to stick around forever. So, fingers crossed she does it. Some of the other songs that are on the list, Dracula by Tame Impala. I like that one.
3: Okay.
2: Man I Need by Olivia Dean. That's a jam
3: Man
2: right there.
3: Man I Need.
2: And that's about it.
3: Yep.
2: Morgan Wallen and Ella Langley also had the number six spot with I Can't Love You Anymore. So, man, country just dominating the songs of the summer, according to Billboard.
3: They're running the roost.
2: Yes.
3: That's what they would call it. How about that? That's pretty cool.
2: I love it.
3: I'm a big fan of that. Now, AI, you're not a big fan of that.
2: No one is.
3: No one
2: likes AI.
3: I mean, I understand what they're doing here, and it makes sense. Like, dating can be a terrifying thing,
2: mm-hmm.
3: right? Going out, meeting somebody for the first time, you don't know what they're like. You might get a fake impersonation of them. Then come down the line, you find out they're Ted Bundy or
2: filter
3: whatever.
2: Filter pictures. Right. You don't know what you're walking into.
3: Well, now there's a new service called Stud or Dud that uses AI to help daters dig up dirt on their potential dates. It uses data from peoplefinders.com, like one of those sites that collects people's public records and things like that. So it'll include marriages, family, criminal records, bankruptcies, tax liens, social media accounts, LinkedIn, all of that stuff. All the daters need to do is put in the person's name or phone number. It'll run a search, and then you get all the tea.
2: I'm running mine right now. Oh, my gosh.
3: Are you actually?
2: Holy cow. I had that information fast.
3: You're stud-or-dudding right now?
2: Yeah.
3: Really?
2: It had me and my wife. I put in my phone number. Me and my wife instantly popped up on here.
3: Isn't that crazy?
2: There's no information on me whatsoever.
3: And that's good. That means there's no tea, baby.
2: It has my age. It has where I live.
3: Yep.
2: And it says mark as stud, mark as dud. You know I'm marking as stud. Come on. In case my wife looks me up at some point, I want her to be like, ooh.
3: You have one vote.
2: I got a good one.
3: Now, if you vote for yourself as stud and it shows who voted stud.
2: Oh, I got to sign in now. Now I got to make an account. My wife's going to see I have an account on stud or dud. That's going to be a tough one to explain later.
3: Well, if she listens to the show finally, maybe she'll understand that. She's like,
2: what is this, stud or dud?
3: We were doing it for research purposes only.
2: Yeah, that comes up. Oh, now I got to pay to mark myself as a stud. See, that's how they get you.
3: Now, of course, it might be tricky with people with common names like John Smith, Mary Williams, things
2: But if
3: like
2: you got
3: that.
2: Their phone number, dude, it pulled me up like that.
3: The tool will also highlight red or green flags about the person. But the CEO behind the service, her name is Amber, encourages users to not pass judgment, even if the site does.
2: Okay.
3: She highlights the safety aspect. And by the way, pricing tiers, as you had said, $5 to $20 a month. Based on
2: boy, that's a lot, dude.
3: If you're paying $20 a month to use this service, I feel like you might not be going on the right dates with the right people. Like if you need to dig up,
2: I mean, you got
3: to
2: protect yourself, man.
3: But if you need to dig up that much dirt all the time,
2: yeah.
3: Like I feel like you're not choosing the crew. You're not choosing the right one.
2: But then again, you never know what you're walking into. People can put up a very good front. Dude, I watch so many crime shows.
3: Yeah.
2: And no one ever suspects the guy of being that kind of guy.
3: Maybe the problem is you're watching too many crime shows, which is why this bad boy's up and running.
2: It could be, man. But if I was a young woman on the dating scene, I'd be on this site all the time.
3: Here's the thing. I get that you don't want to go out with a crazy person, but doesn't it seem kind of crazy that you got to put all this stuff in every time you go on a date?
2: Not at all.
3: Okay.
2: I think it's good. AI finally got it right.
3: Yep. I don't know. You're also...
2: I also marked myself as a stud.
3: So. Yeah, so there you go.
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16: Sunshine mixed with clouds at times today, with daytime highs approaching 73. Northwesterly winds 10 to 20 miles per hour. Lows level out for around 49 tonight, mainly clear skies. Bright sunshine expected tomorrow. Daytime highs approaching 82. Sunshine mixed with clouds at times Friday, with daytime highs approaching 78. 66 Saturday. I'm meteorologist Paul Frombly on 97 Kick. Right now, 61.
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2: Shady's laughter at 20 after. The late, great Mitch Hedberg talks about being a repo man.
17: I drove by a company that sold manufactured homes, but these were repossessed manufactured homes. I would not want to be a manufactured home repo man. Those would be hard to sneak away. Knock, knock, knock. Hi, could you go cut your grass?
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1: You know, we live in a world now where you have to pay for literally everything. Because everybody figured out a way that you could charge them for something.
0: No such thing as a free lunch.
1: Not even a little bit. Now, people were talking about things that used to be free that are now costing you money. Okay. Like, for example, if you were to get, say, a new iPhone.
0: Right.
1: It used to come with headphones.
0: Oh, yeah.
1: A charger, a charging block. Like, it came with all the necessities.
0: That is true, yeah.
1: Now you have to pay for all that separately.
0: That is funny because I do remember getting a phone and having all like, ooh, new headphones.
1: Yeah, like you got really excited. And then now you don't get any of the good stuff.
0: Right.
1: other ones, checked airline bags. You used to get free bags anytime you bought a plane ticket.
0: How much is it now? I don't even know. 25 a bag? Or
1: I don't know. I just do carry-on because that's usually the only one that's free.
0: Right.
1: I'm so cheap. And I'm okay with it.
0: Well, you're already dropping a bundle on a plane ticket.
1: Exactly. How about parking? Like, you used to be able to park on the street pretty much anywhere. Now you have to scan a QR code and park.
0: These are all making me sad, dude. This is why we're all broke.
1: Yeah, these are all things that used to be free that now cost money. Now, this one sounds bad, but I don't mean it in a bad way. Pizza delivery. And I don't mean it like delivering pizzas is bad.
0: Right.
1: But there's a delivery fee.
0: Right, and that doesn't go to the driver.
1: No. Well, what are we paying for with the delivery fee? Like, is it going to their vehicle? Like, are they paying for their oil changes and stuff?
0: Unless some places will give each driver, like, $1.25 per delivery. But usually the fee is $5.
1: Yeah, so if there's a fee that's going towards the driver, great. But, like, I'm cool tipping.
0: Oh, absolutely.
1: Why do we gotta do the fees, too?
0: Yeah, I mean, it's like when I was door dashing, which I may go back to. Just for fun. I miss it. I really do miss it. Like, it was so fun.
1: And now you got the gold Pinto beans for better gas mileage.
0: But people thought that delivery charge went to the driver, and it doesn't. Like, just a fraction of it does.
1: Yeah, not even a little bit. And one of the other ones that's on here, too, it's also about airplanes, seat selection.
0: Do you pay for that now?
1: Yes.
0: Oh, my gosh.
1: It's so brutal. It's like $70
0: Seriously?
1: To sit in the back of the plane.
0: Holy
1: like,
0: moly.
1: I'm going to Florida next month, and to save money, I was like, just sit me next to the bathroom. Like, I don't care where I sit. Just give me a spot.
0: It's a good place to be, if you ask me. I mean, you never know.
1: The airplane still's got TVs next to the toilet, so

0: Cron in the Midwest.
1: This is how I start my day. Wake
2: up. They get me up every morning. Wake up.
3: From the newsroom, I'm Alex Carminati. Nearly 50 car crashes were reported in both North Dakota and Minnesota over the Labor Day weekend. The North Dakota Highway Patrol says there were 16 crashes and 941 traffic stops from Thursday, September 3rd through Sunday, September 6th. None of these crashes led to any fatalities. Minnesota's Department of Public Safety reported roughly 30 crashes over the same 4 days. 7 people were killed on Minnesota roads and highways, where 2 of the 7 deaths happened in Ottertail and Norman counties. The Minnesota GOP is offering a $500 reward for information that leads to the arrest of a suspect who allegedly stole a sign from its state fair booth. The sign was promoting GOP gubernatorial nominee Lisa Damon's proposal to cap car tab fees at $99 or less per year. State fair police say a suspect has not been identified, but a report was taken. From the newsroom, I'm Alex Carminati.
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4: Sunshine mixed with clouds at times today, with daytime highs approaching 73. Northwesterly winds 10 to 20 miles per hour. Lows level out for around 49 tonight, mainly clear skies. Bright sunshine expected tomorrow, daytime highs approaching 82. Sunshine mixed with clouds at times Friday, with daytime highs approaching 78. 66 Saturday. I'm meteorologist Paul Frombly on 97 Kick. Right now, 61.
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1: Sunshine mixed with clouds at times today, with daytime highs approaching 73. Northwesterly winds 10 to 20 miles per hour. Lows level out for around 49. Tonight, mainly clear skies. Bright sunshine expected tomorrow. Daytime highs approaching 82. Sunshine mixed with clouds at times Friday, with daytime highs approaching 78. 66 Saturday. I'm meteorologist Paul Trombley on 97 Kick. Right now, 61.
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How you doing? It's Brian Riley. Welcome into Wednesday. And shout out to Ella Langley. Her song, Choosing Texas, number one song like of all time. Beat out Mariah Carey and everything. Pretty cool. She's on now. We're for the Wind. 97 Kick.

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It's a soft-baked blueberry muffin-flavored cookie for dogs. I mean, I'm assuming humans can eat it, too. Like, it sounds too good to pass.

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1: Sunshine mixed with clouds at times today, with daytime highs approaching 73. Northwesterly winds 10 to 20 miles per hour. Lows of allow for around 49 tonight, mainly clear skies. Bright sunshine expected tomorrow, daytime highs approaching 82. Sunshine mixed with clouds at times Friday, with daytime highs approaching 78. 66 Saturday. I'm meteorologist Paul Trombley on 97 Kick. Right now, 63.
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It's the Valley State Country 97K. Well, people online were talking about why everything is so expensive. Because some of our free stuff, we're not getting charged for. I'll explain in about 10. Right now, Kevin Powers on the Valley State Country 97K.

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People are losing their minds because there's things that used to be free but now cost money. And we don't like it. Like, for example, phone accessories. You used to get a charger and headphones. Now you got to pay for all that separately. Also, airline food, YouTube without ads, pizza delivery fees. 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
14: Sunshine mixed with clouds at times today, with daytime highs approaching 73. Northwesterly winds 10 to 20 miles per hour. Lows level out for around 49 tonight, mainly clear skies. Bright sunshine expected tomorrow, daytime highs approaching 82. Sunshine mixed with clouds at times Friday, with daytime highs approaching 78. 66 Saturday. I'm meteorologist Paul Frombly on 97 Kick. Right now, 65. 9-

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Combs, Kind of Love We Make on the Valley City Country 97 Kick. And never in a million years did I think I would talk about Nicolas Cage, but I just saw it on the news. He has a huge sinkhole in his driveway, and it's going to cost him so much money to get it fixed. Sinkholes are terrifying. Like, how and why does it happen? Where does it go? 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Like, I've got questions.

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25: Sunshine mixed with clouds at times this afternoon, with daytime highs approaching 73. Northwesterly winds 10 to 20 miles per hour. Mainly clear skies tonight, lows level off around 49. Daytime highs approaching 82 tomorrow. Ample sunshine expected. A blend of clouds and sun Friday, with daytime highs approaching 78. 66 Saturday. I'm meteorologist Paul Trombley on 97 Kick. Currently, it's 67 degrees.

Chris Stapleton starting over here on the Valley State Country. It's 97 Kick. Brian Riley hanging out with you. 701-738-0097. The phone number. You want to hear something to get you through this Wednesday. 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Get you closer to the weekend. Right now, Josh Ross, 97 Kick.

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Rascal Flatts on the Valley City Country 97 Kick. And look, I'll be honest, going on dates, terrifying. I mean, it really is. But it's even more terrifying now that AI is involved. I'll explain coming up in a bit. 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
14: Sunshine mixed with clouds at times this afternoon, with daytime highs approaching 73. Northwesterly winds 10 to 20 miles per hour. Mainly clear skies tonight, lows level off around 49. Daytime highs approaching 82 tomorrow. Ample sunshine expected. A blend of clouds and sun Friday, with daytime highs approaching 78. 66 Saturday. I'm meteorologist Paul Frombly on 97 KICK. Right now, it's 68 degrees.
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0: It's the Valley's Hit Country 97 Kick. What's going on, Chris and Chelsea? Big show planned today. We have another round of Dear Chris and Chelsea.
1: Ooh, let's help somebody else out.
0: Which is going to be coming up a little bit later on. Ethan, he's been dating this girl for 2 years now.
1: And, wow.
0: She's doing something he doesn't know if she should be doing.
1: Uh-oh.
0: So he wants to know if it's a red flag in a relationship.
1: It's not illegal, is it?
0: Yeah, it's not illegal, but okay. It's very weird. I have views and takes on this.
1: All right.
0: We'll dive into that, Dear Chris and Chelsea, coming up right around 3:30 this afternoon at 97.

0: fair.
1: So the NFL season kicks off tonight. Of course, we have a rematch of the Super Bowl, as the NFL does every year. We have the New England Patriots traveling to Seattle to take on the Seahawks.
2: Did they do that on purpose? They're like, hey, remember the last time you guys played and you hated each other?
1: Yeah, they got to get people excited.
2: One
1: start
2: got the world championship, the other one lost.
1: Yeah, hey, at least it's not the Chiefs, right?
2: That's fair.
1: So a lot of people are going to be screaming at the TV. There's going to be some football widows out there, since the guys are going to be watching TV.
2: I'm like a halfway football widow.
1: Doing their fantasy football teams and all that good stuff.
2: Yeah.
1: And then I feel bad for the people that are in relationships, and they, like, each person roots for a different team. Let's say I like the Packers. Let's say you were from Wisconsin. You like or I like the Vikings. You like the Packers.
2: That'd never happen.
1: There's that rivalry, because then every time you watch the game, you end up fighting, getting in arguments, right?
2: One of my sweet friends from high school, her husband is an absolute Chiefs fan, and she's a Vikings fan. And so that causes a ton of tension.
1: Well, the good news is they don't play each other
2: very often. They don't, not very often, which is good. But when they do, it's bad.
1: Maybe they should renew their vows at the start of every NFL season, like this couple's doing right here.
3: Our teams are playing each other today, and that's okay. My team's going to win, your team's going to lose, and that's okay. Whatever we say to each other over the next 4 hours is nothing personal, and that's okay. I still love you.
1: See? If you each like teams that are in a division, that's twice a year you got to do that.
2: Yeah. Well, we have a brother-in-law who's a huge Cowboys fan.
1: Ugh.
2: It's not his fault. Ugh. He was born in South Dakota, so who are they going to cheer for?
1: Not the Cowboys.
2: Well, Cole loves the Cowboys.
1: Come on.
2: So we have to be very gentle with him, especially, they always seem to play on Thanksgiving, and I'm always like walking on eggshells that day.
1: How about them boys losing every single week?
2: He was so stressed over the game that we had to make the turkey last year.
1: Yeah, every Thanksgiving he's kind of checked out. Trying to root for his team, but it never goes well.
2: They need to move Thanksgiving.
1: Anyway, a lot of people are excited. Football season is back. Enjoy the first game of the season tonight.
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0: talk to you about this yet, but I guarantee you're probably excited over it. If you live in the states of Alaska, Washington, Idaho, Montana, North Dakota, South Dakota, Minnesota, Wisconsin,
1: which we do,
0: you have the opportunity to see something pretty cool tonight.
1: Ooh.
0: I've never really seen this live in person. I've only seen pictures of it.
1: That I show you because you won't get up and look at it.
0: And I heard it's pretty spectacular.
1: Ooh.
0: What are you going to be looking for tonight, which we have a great opportunity to see and witness? We'll fill you in.

0: So have you ever seen Aurora Borealis? Is that how you say it?
1: The Aurora Borealis.
0: Aurora Borealis.
1: One of the most amazing, magical light shows ever. And it's free.
0: Also known as the Northern Lights.
1: Oh, they dance. They're so beautiful.
0: Tonight, it's going down.
1: Ooh!
0: If it's clear, which I looked at the forecast, and it's pretty much clear in the area tonight.
1: It's tough for us because we get of that little bit of that city light pollution.
0: Mm-hmm.
1: But so it kind of, the sky for us normally looks just like it's glowing green, like it's a nuclear waste plant about to blow up. But there's some people way out in the country that get quite a show.
0: Now, I've seen the photos and it looks pretty spectacular.
1: Yes.
0: Like if you're in a real rural area.
1: Yeah.
0: It's got to be something to see. I guess the best viewing is between, well, they say 6 p.m. and 6 a.m., but 6 p.m. is probably a little bit too early.
1: Perfect. Can I sleep outside tonight?
0: They say between 10 p.m. and 2 a.m. gives you the best opportunity to see it at its peak.
1: They're so beautiful. They're so beautiful. I love when they're green and pink. And you know what the coolest thing about this is? It's just a bunch of gas, Chris. Mm-hmm. Just a bunch of gas and magnetic particles floating in the air that make such a beautiful display.
0: It's like Mother Nature had a big old bean burrito.
1: Just
0: and now this is the
1: like pretty.
0: This is the result. The new moon is expected to create darker skies, which could improve viewing conditions. Now, keep in mind, our area, we're not guaranteed to see it or see it that greatly. Alaska, if you live there, obviously you're going to see it because they're in
1: prime viewing area. Well, they get a show like every night, right? They're hanging out. The polar bears are even looking up. The narwhals are sticking their thing out of the water looking up.
0: So are you going to stay up past 10 o'clock?
1: Because
0: that's a stretch for me.
1: No, I will go outside on the Chase Lounge. I'll bring my pillows and we don't have a sleeping blanket. I'll bring the pups and we'll snuggle and I'll watch the lights.
0: Oh, I'm sure they're looking forward to seeing it.
1: They love, they're colorblind. They can't see anything, but they like hanging out with mom, being outside.
0: Yeah, I guess so.
1: You'll be in bed. You'll be working on your 20th football draft.
0: Take some pictures and show me how great it is in the morning. If you saw it. And I want to see pictures from people tomorrow.
1: There'll be tons of them. We want to see them.
0: Maybe we'll bring this up tomorrow right around the same time and see if anybody got any good photos of the Northern Lights, which tonight are going to be in the sky to the north, of course. So be sure to check it out.
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12: Sunshine mixed with clouds at times this afternoon, with daytime highs approaching 73. Northwesterly winds 10 to 20 miles per hour. Mainly clear skies tonight, lows level off around 49. Daytime highs approaching 82 tomorrow. Ample sunshine expected. A blend of clouds and sun Friday, with daytime highs approaching 78. 66 Saturday. I'm meteorologist Paul Frombly on 97 Kick. Currently, it's 71 degrees.

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1: She's going to be breaking a record with this song.
2: Drinking Jack all by myself.
1: Oh, she's choosing what?
2: She's choosing Texas, I can tell.
1: She's choosing to smash records.
3: I can't get enough of that song. I know some people are like, you play it all the time. Well, everybody's playing it all the time because it's a banger. She is hot on the heels of tying a record held by Mariah Carey.
1: I wanted to beat the record. I'm sick of hearing about that stupid Mariah song every Christmas.
3: I mean, that's a great song, too.
1: I don't mean to be a downer here, but I'm just over it.
3: This is history. I don't think people understand how difficult this is. Ella's Choosing Texas, has reached its 21st week at number one. 21 weeks. How many months was that, Chris?
1: This is all in 1 year, by the way. Mariah has done it year over year, so it's not even the same. So in my opinion, Ella Langley's already beat her.
3: Yeah, there you go. So she is on the Billboard Hot 100. All the song needs is one more week to tie Carey's 22 weeks at number one with All I Want for Christmas Is You. And then Ella, if she goes two more weeks, she's dominated. Her hit is also the top of the Songs of the Summer chart, and country music already has her at the top three spots, Choosing Texas, and then I Knew It, I Knew You, Taylor Swift, and then Be Her, Ella Langley. So she's breaking all sorts of records.
1: Yeah, well, good for her. She's hot right now. I think she's going to do it. Bye-bye, Mariah.

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0: So I saw the list of the most popular baby name trends for the year ahead.
1: Okay.
0: And people aren't going to be going with the traditional names anymore.
1: Oh, I was going to say, I love the old school names. Like, I love Hazel.
0: I mean, just like the basics, like Gary. Well, nobody's named Gary anymore. Chad, Mike. I mean, Mike will probably always be around, but like Jeff, Jim, you know, the
1: my name is Jeff.
0: Frank, Kim, Tiffany, Rebecca, Erica, Amanda.
1: Erica's gone.
0: The new trend now, according to baby name experts. I don't know who these people are.
1: They're experts, though.
0: I'm sure they are. At naming babies, right?
1: That's a big job. It's a big job.
0: Anyway, there's a new trend. It's not just basic names. What is the new trend, which I think is kind of weird?
1: Please don't tell me food. Yeah. Please don't tell me food. You gotta hear

0: So the new baby name trend for the year ahead is going to be a year of extremes, according to experts in the baby naming field.
1: So we're going to have a bunch of weird named babies running around, well, crawling around.
0: They're not going to be basic. They're going to be unique names, obviously, because everybody wants a unique name these days.
1: Is one unique? I met a girl named Unique one time. I'm like, yeah, we all are, but...
0: Was she unique?
1: I mean, we all are, technically.
0: Not really.
1: I mean, she had cool hair.
0: I know a lot of people that are pretty darn basic and boring. Nothing unique about
1: it. Ouch! Their fingerprints are unique.
0: experts predict the top trend will be name maxing.
1: What does this mean?
0: The kids are all doing maxing now. Just put maxing after whatever you're talking about.
1: Oh.
0: And it's a thing now, I guess. By combining two names you love into one. Like Leovani is an example they gave. Leo and Giovanni.
1: Shut up. I actually do like the name Leo. I think that's cute.
0: Leovani?
1: No, not Leovani.
0: I like the names where you could do like the first part for short, like Leo. Like Leovani, you could just do Leo for short.
1: Or Vani.
0: That's cool.
1: Or Von.
0: But they're taking basic names like Keith and Brittany. And if you turn that into one, Keithany.
1: Why would you put Keith and Brittany together?
0: I don't know.
1: Okay, so...
0: That's what they're doing.
1: My sister's friend, technically she's my friend too, but they did this. It's Ryan and Kayla. And they had a daughter, and they wanted both of their first names to be given to this kid. And it's Ryla. That's her name.
0: So Ryan and Kayla?
1: Kayla, yep.
0: Ryla.
1: They're like, we want to name a kid after our names. What would ours be?
0: I don't hate that idea.
1: Chrissy?
0: That sounds good.
1: Chelris? What would ours be?
0: No, mine would be first.
1: Of course, you always want top billing.
0: Chrissy? No, I don't really care for that name. I don't. Like with a new child.
1: Krelsey?
0: See, ours wouldn't work.
1: That sounds like an undersea water creature that just came up from the deep.
0: Ours wouldn't work. Like if you go with my middle name, Joseph, and do your middle name.
1: Catherine? Joe Cat.
0: Yo, Joe Cat, get over here. Clean your room, boy.
1: Hit the beat.
0: Gary and Erica. That could be Garrica.
1: Garrica. Well, it's funny because my brother and sister are Erica and Derek. And when my mom would get mad, she would combine them. She would just start calling them Derica.
0: Has anybody done this? 320-656-9453, where you combine maybe mom and dad's first name or maybe grandparents' names into it.
1: Why?
0: Like Chad. And I have a friend named Chad. Not married to an Amanda, but Chad and Amanda. Chamanda.
1: It sounds like you had a stroke.
0: Mike and Kimberly.
1: Stop it.
0: Mimberly? Mim, for short.
1: Your name is Mimberly?
0: How about Kyle and Rebecca? I like this one. Kyle Becca.
1: You know what? This isn't original at all. We used to do this back in the day. Hey. Like Brangelina.
0: Hey, Chelsea, I'm name maxing over here. Leave me alone.
1: Oh, you're name maxing. No, you're not.
0: How about Jeff and Tiffany?
1: Why? My name is Jeff.
0: Jeffany.
1: This is stupid. This is just the couple names.
0: Jim and Kimberly. Jimberly. I don't really hate that one. That's kind of cool.
1: Jimberly Bimberly.
0: It'd have to be a dude, probably. What about Frank and Angela? Frangela.
1: Why are you picking the worst first names?
0: Pick some names then. Why are you making me do all the work over here?
1: Well, I just said like Brangelina. And what was the one?
0: That's been done for like 20 years. I don't want to talk
1: and
0: about that.
1: Benifer.
0: How about Salmonella?
1: No, don't do that. Salmonella.
0: Sam and Ella? Salmonella? No?
1: Gross.
0: Is that too extreme?
1: Yeah, it is too extreme because it's going to give people the runs, man.
0: Is there anybody out there, a couple named Salmonella? If so, have you ever thought about naming your kid Salmonella?
1: Has anybody else been like with their husband? They looked at him, they're like, you know what? Let's mash our names together and that's going to be our kid's name.
0: I thought you were going to say something else that you're going to say. Anybody just look at their husband and be like, can I do this again? Can I have a do-over?
1: I mean, can you change the birth certificate if you're like, that was a really stupid idea.
0: You can change your name anytime you want to, apparently.
1: Yeah.
0: Yeah. So whatever you want to change your name to, go ahead and do it. So whatever name you have, if you have a unique name like that, let us have it. 320-656-9453 is the text number.
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0: strong.
1: So we have another round of Dear Chris and Chelsea, which is going to be coming up next. We're going to try to help Ethan out today.
2: Yeah. So he's been with his girl for 2 years now. That's a lot of time.
1: 2 years. Yeah. Quite a bit of time. They actually just moved in together a couple months ago.
2: It's big. It's a big step.
1: But she's doing something now, which he just discovered.
2: Oh, gosh. He's having regrets.
1: That he doesn't like.
2: He's having regrets.
1: Is he having regrets? Is he going to question the entire relationship now?
2: Is it over?
1: You got to hear what she's doing. And we'll try to help Ethan out. We'll do that coming up next with Dear Chris and Chelsea.

0: 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So turn us up louder.
1: Cranking it in my truck.
2: Because it's fun to drive to.
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0: relationships, family, coworkers. Sometimes life feels like one big group chat that's gone off the rails. That's when listeners turn to Chris and Chelsea for help. It's now time for Dear Chris and Chelsea.
1: Ethan needs some advice. He says, good afternoon, Chris and Chelsea. I'm Ethan. I'm 25 years old, and I've been dating my girl now, Megan, for 2 years.
2: Wow.
1: She moved into my apartment a few months ago, and now I'm dealing with a mystery I never expected to have in my very own place and my very own kitchen.
2: How bad can it be?
1: My snacks keep disappearing.
2: Yeah, you have a roommate now.
1: At first, I'd buy chips, cookies, candy, whatever the heck I wanted, put them in the cupboard, and a few days later, they'd be gone because I eat them. I assume Megan was eating them, which honestly doesn't bother me. I like to share. We've been together for a while now, right?
2: Okay.
1: Snacks are basically community property at that point. But then I realized unopened bags were disappearing too. Last week, I finally caught her standing over the garbage can, throwing away brand new bags of chips, packages of cookies that I literally just bought from the store.
2: She's not even eating them. She's just throwing out the junk food.
1: When I caught her and asked her what she was doing, she said she was getting rid of food I, quote, shouldn't be eating. She told me she was only doing it because she cares about my health.
2: Oh, no.
1: But here's the thing. I'm in decent shape. I'm young. I work out regularly. I eat healthy meals as much as I can.
2: So these are his cheats.
1: Yeah. I'm not lying on the couch every night inhaling a family-sized bag of Doritos.
2: Okay.
1: I just like having something salty or sweet every once in a while.
2: Same.
1: Everybody does, right?
2: Yeah.
1: I told her I appreciate that she cares, but she does not get to secretly throw away my food I bought with my own money.
2: Heck no.
1: I said I'm an adult, and this is still my apartment, and I don't need her policing what I eat. She rolled her eyes, told me I was overreacting, and said she knows more about health than I do. And that's what bothered me the most. Now I'm wondering, is this really about snacks, or is this a preview of how controlling she could become about other things? Am I turning a bag of chips into a major relationship issue, or is my girlfriend's behavior a legitimate red flag? Signed, Ethan.
2: Wow. I would implode. I would go off.
1: I've been in a relationship like this before.
2: I would go off.
1: It starts all cute and fun, right?
2: That's not cute and fun.
1: And then you move in together and things change.
2: Throwing away.
1: It always changes when you move in together.
2: Okay, one, things that she didn't buy. Two, unopened things. So now you're being wasteful. And three, completely disregarding that he is healthy. Otherwise, he just likes a few snacks. Like, who doesn't like a few snacks? And all dietitians will even tell you that you shouldn't completely ban all the foods in your house. It's okay to have them around because you're less likely to binge on them.
1: Well, here's the thing. They're not married yet.
2: No, they're not.
1: The fact that she,
2: even if they were, that wouldn't be okay.
1: She supposedly cares that much about his health. What is she already planning what their life is going to look like at 70 years old?
2: Oh, yours was even worse because she tried to turn you into a vegan.
1: The thing is, when I met her, she wasn't a vegan.
2: That's crazy to me. You must have been spiraling.
1: And then after we moved in together,
2: yeah,
1: and then got married, she really took on the veganism and then really pushed it on me and forced me to do everything that she wanted.
2: And she wanted to be like this bodybuilder too, which is to me.
1: Well, that was after I was gone. I could care. I couldn't care less.
2: She got revenge bought afterwards. Yeah.
1: You want to do that? Look like a man. But anyway, so Ethan is having an issue.
2: Trauma.
1: Is it the fact that she's really controlling and it's now coming out now that they're living
2: 100%.
1: Together?
2: I mean, if she's just like, okay, some of the bigger things that I've had issues with moving in with somebody is how clean are they? You know, I mean, that's pretty normal. When do they eat their meals? That's another thing. But to go ahead and just start throwing away your partner's stuff. Mm. And she did it behind his back. She didn't even have a conversation with him. She just started opening up cupboards and throwing things away.
1: That's kind of deceiving, you know.
2: If this was a college roommate of mine, this would have been a throwdown showdown there.
1: Tyler says she shouldn't have thrown away food he paid for, but yeah. Let's not pretend chips and cookies are health food. Her intentions may actually be good, even if the execution was terrible. If the intentions are good, she has a darn terrible way of doing it.
2: Okay, we tried doing this like after my parents, both of them had heart issues. My mom and my dad had heart attacks, like, and my dad went AFib within a month of each other. So we tried to cleanse the house and it made it 1,000 times worse. It's actually better to have one bag of chips floating around than throwing out everything.
1: Listen, the person has to want to eat healthy.
2: Yeah.
1: Because if you throw all that stuff away, guess what? They're just going to buy more. They're adults.
2: And
1: they can buy whatever they want at the grocery store.
2: And he says he's working out. He's doing all the things. He just likes to have a few snacky snacks. Yeah. I find I'm less tempted if I have one snacky snack around. I'm less tempted to binge on it if it's just kind of sitting there. You know what I mean? The audacity. Megan says she isn't encouraging him to be healthier. She's secretly taking his belongings and throwing them away. That isn't love. That's control wearing yoga pants. I bet she does walk around in little yoga pants.
1: I think that's more disrespect, in my opinion.
2: Oh, man, I would be so mad. Ashley texts in, it starts with the Doritos. Next thing you know, she's throwing away his shirts she doesn't like, deleting friends from his phone for his own good. Red flags. I think that this is red flags central. Nicole texting, good intentions would be having a conversation. Yeah, sneaking around the kitchen like the Hamburglar is not okay.
1: Here's the problem, though. They're 2 years in. That's not a short relationship. And they just moved in together. What, is he going to break up there and kick her out after 2 months?
2: Yeah,
1: that's tough to do for a lot of people.
2: No.
1: What if she's hot?
2: Rip the Band-Aid off.
1: What if she really,
2: she's
1: really likes
2: her? She's a hot, controlling bee. It doesn't matter. You're only as hot as how nice of a person you are on the inside.
1: Right.
2: All right?
1: Maybe she doesn't want him getting fat.
2: He ain't. He's still working out.
1: Well, she doesn't want... I dated a girl one time. Mm-hmm. This was after my divorce. I dated a girl one time, and she kind of did the same thing.
2: She threw away your food in your apartment?
1: We weren't living together, but she went there, and she bought healthier things. She's like, we should start eating healthier. I don't want you to get fat. I was like, excuse me? What?
2: You're like, listen here, rebound chick.
1: Guess what? That ended right after that.
2: So. Was this in your apartment where you sold your air mattress on the floor?
1: No,
2: because that would have ticked me off.
1: No,
2: more
1: she had two yapping Yorkies and I couldn't take them either. So I was like, you know what? We got to move on. Wow. It's just not working out. So 320-656-9453 is the text number. What are your thoughts on this? Let's try to help Ethan out. Is that a big red flag? Should he kick her out and just move on? Or should he have a conversation with her?
2: I would probably go to jail over this.
1: Some people have gone through something like this, not just me.
2: Don't touch my food.
1: We'll go over your texts and we'll come up with some advice for Ethan. We'll do that coming up next with Dear Chris and Chelsea.
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4: You know, there are some things I'd rather not talk about, like the fact that 3 million Americans are losing their vision because of glaucoma. It's progressive and painless, and you don't have a clue what's happening. But the good news is Lifetime Vision has the latest Cirrus high-def OCT, which can detect glaucoma a whopping 10 years earlier than standard vision testing. That's right, we got you.

0: sunshine mixed with clouds at times this afternoon, with daytime highs approaching 73. Northwest winds 10 to 20 miles per hour. Lows dip down to about 48 tonight, mainly clear skies. Ample sunshine expected tomorrow. High temperatures reach up to 82. Daytime highs approaching 77 Friday, with a slight chance of rain showers. 66, lots of sunshine Saturday. I'm meteorologist Paul Frombly on 97 KICK. Right now, it's 70 degrees.
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0: Chelsea.
1: So I think a lot of people are feeling bad for Ethan right now.
2: Yeah, who throws away somebody's food?
1: If you're just joining us, Ethan says his girlfriend of 2 years just moved in with him into his apartment.
2: Yeah.
1: And lately his snacks have been disappearing. He finally caught her throwing away his unopened chips, unopened cookies, candy, because she says...
2: You shouldn't be eating them.
1: She knows about health more than he does.
2: Yeah, yeah. So, even gave him a lecture. Wouldn't even apologize for throwing away the stuff that he bought.
1: Ethan says he's healthy. He works out. He just wants the occasional sweet or salty snack.
2: It works out.
1: Like most people do. And he doesn't want to be treated like a child in his own place.
2: No, he's a grown man.
1: The first thing I will say, Ethan, is calling it your own apartment, your place, when it's technically not anymore. It's probably not a good way to look at it. But then again, she can't just move in, all of a sudden change all the rules and force you to do whatever she wants. That's not a healthy relationship.
2: Right. I'm shocked that they haven't had a conversation in the last 2 years. They had to have known each other's eating habits, snack habits, all this stuff. Or is she now in that crazy mindset? Okay, we're moving in together. Now we're on the fast track to marriage. I'm going to change and fix this man.
1: Well, this is one of those things where you should have serious conversations before you get married, right?
2: Yeah, like, don't touch my food.
1: Shouldn't you have serious conversations before you move in with the other person for the first time? Because a lot of this stuff you don't really know.
2: And if you are in a relationship where you want to change or fix somebody, which is what she's trying to do, I mean, fine, but only if they want to do the work. Otherwise, it's not going to work.
1: It's really hard to force somebody to do something they don't want to do.
2: You don't get into a relationship with somebody just to change them.
1: Brandon says this feels fixable if she apologizes.
2: Yeah. And reimburses him for the snacks.
1: Probably a fat chance there. She needs to replace everything and agrees not to do it again. But if she still thinks she has the right to make choices for him, especially this early in a relationship, that's a real problem, real red flag. It's something I wouldn't deal with.
2: Yeah, Sam says, I'd replace the snacks and hide them in a locked toolbox. If she asks why, tell her the chips are now in witness protection. Okay, now he has to sneak behind her back.
1: No, for somebody who's had to sneak things based on a relationship and their dietary wants, I guess... That's terrible.
2: You're living a lie.
1: You shouldn't walk on eggshells. Have to feel like you're walking on eggshells in a relationship.
2: Yep.
1: Don't hide anything. You got to put your foot down now. You got to have a serious conversation. Either it's going to work or it's not. There is no, I will try to make it work. Either it's going to work or it's not. She's going to see it your way or she's not.
2: Yeah.
1: If she's not, she's out the door.
2: And Kayla texts in. She's like, if she was worried about his health, which is where she's coming from, she could cook with him. Work out with him or talk to him. Throwing away unopened food is wasteful and disrespectful. I don't like the way that she's doing this. It's super controlling. It's incredibly disrespectful. And yeah, it starts small, but that's how all this stuff does start, is small. Small little things like this. I think he's in for a world of hurt if he continues down this path.
1: Dylan says everybody's jumping straight to dump her.
2: I would.
1: They've been together 2 years. Have one serious conversation and establish the boundary before the relationship ends over chips.
2: Yeah, it starts with chips. And then you're going to be fighting about spending, money, jobs, kids.
1: Next thing you know, she's going to be ordering off the menu for you.
2: Yeah, and then feeding it to you.
1: She's going to be telling you what you can and can't drink.
2: Or berating him. I saw this with a couple, and I hate that. I hate it. It was a wife who was nagging her husband. Weird, right? At a restaurant and yelling at him as he was trying to order his own food, and she was treating him like a child. And he just looked so broken and defeated. And they were in their 60s. I'm like, man, what a sad, sad life.
1: But he's let her do that probably the whole relationship for years, and he's not going to change it now.
2: That's so sad.
1: You have to change it early in the relationship. You have to set your boundaries with each other, and you have to respect those boundaries. It's not a one-way street. I hope it works out for you, Ethan. Hopefully you heard some good advice from people. A lot of people saying don't just end it just because of that, but have a conversation. She doesn't want to agree to that and compromise with you. Then it's probably not going to work, unfortunately.
2: And then you can have as many Doritos as you want in your bachelor pad.
1: That's right. You can line your cupboards with all the junk food you want to.
2: Be you and the raccoons.
1: That's right. Thanks, Ethan, for chiming in. We appreciate it. Thanks for all the advice that came in as well.
2: Yeah.
1: It's Dear Chris and Chelsea.

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1: Yeah.
0: Your home for the Kelly Jordan Show in the morning.
1: You like country? You're in the right place.
0: And Chris and Chelsea every afternoon.
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0: So Apple held their surprise and shine event earlier today where they rolled out the new products for this year.
1: Their what?
0: The iPhone 18.
1: I mean, that's my lucky number, but I'm sorry. Did you just say the surprise and shine event from Apple?
0: I guess
1: they actually have an event.
0: It's all pre-produced. Now, back in the day, Steve Jobs used to do it live in front of a crowd.
1: Well, because he's Steve Jobs.
0: Right.
1: He's a genius. Rest in peace.
0: So now it's all pre-recorded. It's all polished. You know, it's nice to watch.
1: Yeah, well, they ain't no Steve Jobs.
0: But it's not the same. They rolled out the brand new Apple products, including the iPhone 18. Is this one going to be super, super special this year?
1: Does it have surprising and shining elements?
0: Plus a new watch, new AirPods, and a new product that people have been waiting for years. We'll fill you in coming up next with Chris and Chelsea.

0: So Apple held their surprise and shine event earlier today.
1: Surprise and shine. This sounds so stupid. You actually watched this?
0: I watched a little bit of the live stream.
1: Like how much?
0: I watched it for like 6 minutes, then I just couldn't take it anymore.
1: That's 6 minutes of your life you're never getting back. Was it worth it? Not?
0: It's what I've been saying over the past year and every single year since I got my iPhone 15, which I'm still using.
1: They're still duping people into spending thousands of dollars for products that aren't that miraculous.
0: Here's why I got bored with it. They showed the iPhone 18 Pro, the iPhone 18 Pro Max. The only difference? It's what I've been saying every single year. Just a little bit better. It's just a little bit faster. The camera's just a little bit better.
1: Mm.
0: It's 20 has a 20% faster processing chip. Most people don't care.
1: Okay.
0: 20% is it's 20% better than the last version. That's all they're going off of right now. Nothing innovative, nothing really new that gets people excited to spend $2,000
1: all over again. On a payment plan.
0: On a piece of aluminum. The one thing they did roll out though,
1: yeah,
0: was the foldable iPhone Ultra. I think it's called the iPhone Duo.
1: It still messes with me.
0: Other brands
1: foldable
0: have the foldable phone.
1: Yeah.
0: Our niece has one.
1: Yep.
0: And it looks cool, but I don't know if I'd want a foldable phone like that.
1: I miss my Motorola Razr, my hot pink one, and I have it somewhere.
0: But it's not a gangsta flip phone like you're used to.
1: Oh.
0: This is a foldable phone. You can't flip it
1: like
0: that. I know,
1: and the screen's like on the outside. And every time that our niece takes it out, I'm like, oh, you broke your phone. And then I'm like, oh, no, it's supposed to do that.
0: That's what it looks like.
1: Okay.
0: So I don't know if you saw the videos. After they did this, people are now calling out Apple.
1: They're so mad.
0: Because their devices, their older devices, like if you have an iPhone 15, 16, 17,
1: right,
0: whatever it may be.
1: Because everybody needs the latest.
0: They're saying their devices are glitching a lot as of late. So now they're accusing Apple of basically, with their new software updates or whatnot, they're bogging these phones down so people get frustrated and have to buy a new one.
1: Get an upgrade. It's a bait and switch.
0: If they were to be caught doing this, that would not be good. I can't see them doing this on purpose.
1: You can't. I could. You can't do this to your millennials or your Gen Xers because we've already been there. We remember when the internet wasn't around. So you can't pull one over on us. But the younger generation, I could see them being like, oh, we need to upgrade.
0: Do you believe the rumors that people are sending out now that iPhones are getting bogged down, malfunctioning?
1: They've done this before. They've done this with the internet and companies got sued because they can control how much bandwidth a person uses, and they can purposefully slow people's speeds down.
0: I think they can slow them down, yes.
1: Yeah.
0: But what are their glitches? It would just...
1: They could make their systems glitch. It's all on their operating systems, the iOS.
0: I can't see a big company like Apple. They would get fined millions of dollars, billions of dollars.
1: You're telling me that a billion-dollar company has never done anything corrupt in their life to make more money?
0: You're right.
1: I am right. Oh, I like when you say that.
0: Steve Jobs is not here anymore. Tim Cook has stepped down.
1: He's rolling in his grave.
0: There's a new CEO. Who knows what he's capable of, Chelsea. Beth, what's your glitch that you've been noticing?
2: Well, I am personally not an iPhone Apple fan.
0: Mm-hmm.
2: I have an Android, but my manager at my store, she has an iPhone.
1: Mm.
2: And I believe that it's true because she downloaded a game and it completely froze her phone each time she tried to play it. She had to delete it literally 5 minutes after downloading it. She was mad.
0: You think that's just a coincidence, though, or is that something that's happening? I haven't noticed anything with my phone today.
1: There are no coincidences, and I don't have an iPhone.
0: And I do my updates like the second they come out, too. Because I'm that kind of guy.
1: I'm going to ruin everybody's life. When I went into the store to look at a new phone, I asked the people there. I said, hey, I need a phone with a good camera. Who has the best camera? And we were looking at iPhones. We had iPhones forever and ever. And he's like, no, they're not even close.
0: Because you do a lot with video and photo.
1: I do tons with video and photo and content creation. And so I got a Galaxy. The iPhone could zoom up to 10 times. My phone can zoom up to 100 times. It's 100 times a better camera.
0: So it made more sense just based on that.
1: Yeah. So iPhone, you're whatever.
0: Ron, have you noticed your phone glitching as of late?
3: I think they all do that, whether it's Apple or you know, anything else. My other phone quit on me probably 5 years ago, and I had it a long time, and they just quit running. So
0: yeah,
3: wouldn't update anymore, and they just shut down, so... Yeah, I think Apple and the rest of them do it too, so that way they can get you more money out of you, you know. So, yeah.
0: Yeah, I think over time, I think companies will probably, or they'll just stop. Like Windows does that too. If you have an old enough operating system,
1: yeah,
0: you can't get updates.
1: Oh, they shut it down.
0: It's a security risk.
1: And
0: so.
1: I love that when I worked at an internet company, people bringing in their 20-year-old laptops, being like, "This doesn't work anymore." I'm like, "Nope, I'm sorry." They're forcing you into the next generation.
0: So are you excited about the new lineup and updated phones, maybe the foldable phone? Are you going to be one that gets it? 320-656-9453. I'm just not that excited enough to do it.
1: Did they have cute colors, like new colors?
0: They do have new colors, but...
1: Like pink?
0: I don't care about the color of my phone.
1: Well, yeah.
0: It doesn't do anything for me.
1: You get a cover on it
0: anyways. Because you put a case on it anyway. Yeah. Like, what are you going to see out of it?
1: I'm trying to find one speck of gold in this thing.
0: By the way, the Apple Watch and the iPod, the new AirPods, they're just a little bit better, too. So they want to suck more money out of you by making it a little bit better. It's a little bit faster. I've been saying that over and over. It's the same thing every year, even with a new foldable phone. I can't get excited, unfortunately. Okay, I'll get off my soapbox. I'm sticking with my iPhone 15. Thank you very much.
1: Oh, that's old. 97K.
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0: So we have Chris and Chelsea's Truth or Trash, which is going to be coming up next.
1: And Chris is talking trash. So what's this? What's this you-know-what eating grin on your face for?
0: Hey, that was off the air. You're not supposed to repeat what I say off the air.
1: I can't wait to wipe you away.
0: I just simply said, I can't wait till you get it wrong today.
1: Yeah, you say that every time.
0: Three statements, two are true, one is false. Chelsea's in the hot seat today. She has to correctly identify the trash or false statement. To win, we've been going back and forth the past couple of days.
1: Yeah, it's been a good volley.
0: That ends today. Play along. Let's have a little fun. See if Chelsea can do it coming up next with Chris and Chelsea's Truth or Trash.

0: Chris and Chelsea's Truth or Trash. Two of the following are true, one not so much. Can you spot the trash?
1: So I think everybody's going to get this wrong today, not just you, Chelsea.
2: Bring it on.
1: I'm that confident. I think I'm going to fool everybody today.
2: Bring it on. Okay, so are we going to trick questions?
1: Nope, not trick questions. Good. These are interesting statements, and we're going to learn something today with the segment, too.
2: I like learning.
1: All right, here we go. Number one. The first SMS text or text message was sent in 1992, and it said, Merry Christmas. Number two, the inventor of the stethoscope originally used rolled up paper to listen to patients' heartbeats.
2: Ooh.
1: And number three, the first universal credit card was made of aluminum back in 1950. I'm bringing it today.
2: Wow.
1: Any of them jump out at you?
2: I could see credit cards being made of aluminium.
1: Aluminum?
2: Aluminium.
1: Are you one of those people that can't pronounce that?
2: No, it's my mom used to extrude aluminium, and that's how they would pronounce it in India.
1: Aluminium?
2: Aluminium. I could see that. I could see that because there are some really cool titanium credit cards that are out there. I got a touch one once because somebody dropped it.
1: Have you touched my company card? It's kind of like that.
2: Yeah, it kind of has like a little ting to it.
1: It's like, it's not just plastic.
2: Nice flex, Chris. Oh, I like your little little eject button on your...
1: Hold that.
2: I'm going to bite it.
1: Yeah? Can it feel nice?
2: That's all plastic.
1: Nice and black, too. Yeah.
2: It's not an actual black card. They wouldn't give you one. We're in radio.
1: I know.
2: We don't have that kind of money.
1: I'm just saying. It's like thicker than the other ones. It's cool.
2: All right. So, first text message in 1992. No, cell phones were out before that.
1: The first text message sent back in 92 said, Merry Christmas.
2: I have a hard time. And then a stethoscope?
1: The inventor of the stethoscope originally used rolled up paper to listen to a heartbeat.
2: I don't think Dr. Quinn, medicine woman, rolled up a piece of paper to listen to our patient's hearts.
1: Well, they've come a long way since then, Chelsea.
2: Paper?
1: Rolled up paper. How else would they listen to a heartbeat?
2: I would think that they would use something else.
1: Like what? Their ear?
2: I mean, an ear is one, but rolled up paper?
1: Could you see doctors back in the day? Putting their heads up against people's chests, listening for a heartbeat.
2: They used to. They did. And for a cough.
1: That's kind of pervy.
2: Well, how else are you going to listen? Our ears are incredible instruments for conducting sound.
1: Well, I'm just saying it like...
2: I do that when I check somebody. If I'm giving them CPR, you got to put your head down. You got to listen to their breathing and listen for a heartbeat.
1: I guess we live in a different world today than we did back in the
2: 1800s. I think you're just trying to mess with me.
1: No, I'm not messing with you.
2: All right. The first text message ever. Merry Christmas. Merry Christmas or Merry Xmas?
1: Merry Christmas spelled out.
2: Was it properly punctuated?
1: Yeah, capital M, capital C.
2: We were sending text messages way before 1992, weren't we? I got my first cell phone in 2000.
1: The first universal. You know what a universal credit card is? Not just credit card.
2: You can use it anywhere in the universe?
1: You can use it at more than one store or location.
2: Back in 1950. Did they have credit cards in 1950? Did they have credit cards in 1950?
1: That's a good question.
2: I don't think they did. Debt started way later.
1: Texts are coming in. 320-656-9453.
2: Are these all trash?
1: A lot of people saying that number one is trash. A lot of people saying number two. It's all over the board. Everybody's saying like one, two, three, they're all trash. They can't all be trash. Two are true. One is false. One is trash.
2: Okay.
1: Identify the trash and win today, Chelsea.
2: I'm a little stumped.
1: I told you it's going to be hard today. Going back to the way we originally played this game, when you lost like every single day.
2: That's not true. That's because you had like trick questions, and then I stomped you.
1: All right, so think about it for a couple minutes.
2: Okay.
1: You can read the text coming in. Man. Chelsea can see your text, but she can't Google it or look it up. Please don't Google it, look it up, screenshot it, and send it to her.
2: That's... Note that none of these have to do with food or animals because I dominate in those categories, or science.
1: That is very true. So we'll get Chelsea's final answer, and we'll try to figure out the trash statement. We'll do that coming up next with Chris and Chelsea's Truth or Trash.

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10: Lows dip down to about 48 tonight under mainly clear skies. Winds out of the west, 5 to 10 miles per hour. High temperatures reach up to 82 tomorrow. Ample sunshine expected. Lows level off around 58 tomorrow night, mainly clear skies. Daytime highs approaching 77 Friday with a slight chance of rain showers. 66, mainly sunny skies Saturday. I'm meteorologist Paul Trombley on 97 Kick. Right now, 71.
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0: Now back to Chris and Chelsea's Truth or Trash.
1: Two are true, one is false or trash. Pick out the trash statement and win today along with Chelsea. Number one, the first text message or SMS message was sent back in 1992 and simply said, Merry Christmas. Number two, the inventor of the stethoscope originally used rolled up paper to listen to a patient's heartbeat. And number three, the first universal credit card was made of aluminum back in 1950. Bonus points if you know what the company or the card was called.
2: Man.
1: Even if I gave that to you, I don't think you'd really know because that doesn't give away the answer.
2: All right. So I had my first cell phone when I was nine. And that was in the 90s.
1: Mm-hmm.
2: And text messages. First SMS. And pagers could send messages too, right? You could look down at your pager and you could read them. I was just out of that era.
1: Not really. You can only use numbers that spell out letters. It didn't have letters, just numbers.
2: What the heck type of code is that?
1: I had a pager. When I first got my driver's license, we'd page each other and we have to go to a payphone, drop a quarter in and hit the numbers back to them to talk to them and try to decode
2: what it was. Okay.
1: I believe that's how it worked. Maybe there were letters on it.
2: I don't remember. I watch a lot of Dr. Quinn, Medicine Woman, and I don't think that paper would be a good conductor of sound. I would use wood. I would use metal. I would use a million other things before I would take a rolled up wad of paper and put it over somebody's chest and try to hear.
1: Rumor had it the inventor used rolled up newspaper, but that actually turned out to be false. That's just a myth.
2: What, he ran out in the waiting room?
1: Just
2: grab the newspaper.
1: Think of like a paper towel roll or like a toilet paper roll that's empty.
2: Yeah.
1: That's kind of what they used to put on somebody's chest and then put it up to their ear and listen to the heart.
2: I don't think that's true. I could see the text message maybe being true. Merry Christmas. That's funny. And I can definitely think of they didn't have plastic molds. Okay. My other thing is too, being a cashier, when they're zipping those cards in the 1950s, I mean, they barely came out with like TVs in the 1950s, let alone a system that could read a strip on a card to take information for money and an electronic banking system. Oh, they did have the card readers, the zip, the one things that you go, and then it would like make a carbon copy of the numbers. All right. So that was still around. So aluminum would make more sense than plastic.
1: Yeah.
2: But did they have those in the 1950s? My grandma was a housewife. I couldn't see her running around with a card. I can't see grandpa being like, sure, go down and get some milk for a nickel and put it on a card. Like, I can't see that.
1: It was all cash, right?
2: She had her little coin purse.
1: Yeah. Do you want to eliminate one or you just want to go right for the kill?
2: But paper, would a doctor really use paper to like listen? I think number two is trash.
1: Number two, the inventor of the stethoscope originally used rolled up paper to listen to the heartbeat of patients. Final answer?
2: You're way too smiling on that one.
1: What are you talking about?
2: You're cheesing.
1: Don't change your answers based
2: on
1: that.
2: You're cheesing.
1: I don't want to cheese.
2: Should we eliminate one first? I think the text one is true.
1: Whatever you want to do. I don't know.
2: I think the text one's true. Merry Christmas.
1: You think the first one, the first SMS text sent in 1992 said Merry Christmas?
2: What does SMS stand for again? Messaging system?
1: Short message system or something like that, I believe.
2: Okay. I'm going to say yes.
1: That's true.
2: Give me the ding. All right, cool.
1: That is true.
2: Wow, 1992. Merry Christmas.
1: It was actually sent from a computer to a mobile phone because phones at the time couldn't even send text back then.
2: There
1: you go.
2: So it was a little tricky one. Okay. And I can't see even like the really staunch businessmen running around with credit cards.
1: I was real close to making that one the trash, and I was going to change it. The very first text said, hello.
2: Okay, or
1: a test.
2: Okay, Lionel Richie. That's funny.
1: So what's the trash statement? Two
2: I
1: or three?
2: I think.
1: Stethoscope or credit card?
2: I'm going to say a stethoscope is trash.
1: All right, number two, sticking with her gut in this one. The inventor of the stethoscope originally used rolled up paper to listen to heartbeats. Is that the trash statement?
2: I can't even look at you. Can I change my answer? Ah!
1: Hold on.
2: I wanted to change my answer. I got it in before the buzzer. What did you want to screw me like this? Where's the referee?
1: Why would you change the answer?
2: Bring back the tape.
1: Why would you change the answer?
2: Because of your laugh.
1: It's not based. This game is not based on my laugh.
2: Okay.
1: In 1816, a French doctor, his name was René, he felt uncomfortable placing his ear directly against a woman's chest. So he rolled up paper into a tube and listened through it. That experiment then led to the stethoscope.
2: Okay.
1: It's way advanced now, obviously.
2: Yeah. Which they now have to place on the buxom bosom.
1: Could you imagine your doctor now grabbing a toilet paper roll that's empty and listening to your heart?
2: Well, you know, there's also male, female doctor, you know.
1: The first universal credit card was made of aluminum back in 1950. That is trash. The original 1950s Diners Club card was paper or cardboard stock. It was cardboard, not plastic. Or aluminum.
2: I should have known that.
1: Here's a fun fact here for you when it comes to the Diners Club.
2: My grandpa had something like that.
1: One of the first universal cards ever. It started after the founder, Frank, reportedly forgot his wallet at dinner, inspiring the idea of a card you could use to pay later. By the way, Diners Club, you had to pay the whole thing off every month back then.
2: Yeah, put it on my tab.
1: The revolving credit card didn't come around for another decade.
2: I almost had it.
3: If
2: you just let me back out.
1: Hope you learned something here today with Chris and Chelsea's True or Trash.
0: The Kelly Jordan Show in the morning. And Chris and Chelsea every afternoon.
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0: This is the Valley's Hit Country, 97 Kick.

0: All right, so Chelsea says she needs to find something to talk about that she loves as much as I love football and talking about football and fantasy football and making picks and gambling with football.
1: I need to find something that has a season that's just as long as football season that you know absolutely nothing about, and we're going to talk about it every single day.
0: There is nothing that women can do that lasts as long or is as remotely interesting as football in the football season.
1: There's so much football out there.
0: Because there's layers of football, Chelsea. There's college football. There's high school football. There's pro football. There's fantasy football.
1: It's everywhere.
0: There's different fantasy games they have now.
1: It's everywhere.
0: There's the betting, the player props and everything like that.
1: Jesus, the what?
0: Player props and stuff.
1: What the heck is that? Like a prop, like an acting prop?
0: It's not really a lady thing. It's kind of.
1: Oh my gosh.
0: Just kidding. No, it's really complex though. I'm not even going to. You're still trying to learn fantasy football. Let's just stop there. Okay. So if there's something that, Chelsea would talk about, what would it be?
1: Just to just go on and on. And it needs to be something that's relevant every single week.
0: I don't think there is anything. Ladies, is there anything that could be relevant?
1: Oh man.
0: That ladies could talk about on a weekly basis?
1: Every single freaking day.
0: Like if you got together with the ladies, you guys would bring this up and you could talk for hours about it.
1: The only thing I could think of is like Dancing with the Stars. Like how long is that season? How long does that go for?
0: What is it, a couple months max probably?
1: I need something that lasts longer than that.
0: What lasts 5-6 months? That's the question. I don't think there is anything. We'll see if anybody can come up with anything.
1: Sourdough? I don't know if that has longevity.
0: That's pretty boring, though.
1: Man, I need something that can out-talk you.
0: 320-656-9453 is the text number. If you can think of

0: say so. So is there something that's equivalent to men talking about football and fantasy football that women could latch on to that is just as interesting and just as entertaining and fun? That's the question we're asking here today. This is tougher than I thought, but there are a bunch of texts that are coming in.
1: There are. So some people, I don't want to talk about shopping and shopping deals. I don't want to necessarily be just like a woman thing, because Chris loves that so much. But there is one thing, Chris, that people have been pointing out to me that I absolutely love.
0: Before you give that, can I give some suggestions here based on some of the texts coming in?
1: Yeah.
0: What about talking about and researching family trees? Is that interesting or no?
1: I mean, I do like trees.
0: No, family trees.
1: Oh, family trees.
0: Like going to like one of those websites?
1: No, because everybody's related to the king of Spain. We already know 12 different people who have done Ancestry.com.
0: Well, I haven't got a handout yet. Where's my...
1: Because it's not... They're not true.
0: Okay. Relationship drama? No? Too juicy?
1: We kind of do that.
0: Too gossipy?
1: Dogs. I like dogs. I do like dogs.
0: Reality TV, maybe?
1: Maybe.
0: But shows are only on for so long.
1: Yeah.
0: It's not on for 5-6 months like football.
1: And I don't really watch a lot of that.
0: What about true crime?
1: That freaks me out too much.
0: Yeah.
1: It freaks me out. I have nightmares, man.
0: Coworkers, all this goes back to gossiping, which I don't think is healthy.
1: No.
0: But I know ladies love talking about gossip.
1: This isn't just like a ladies thing. This is something that I think I got it, Chris. I think I got it.
0: Skincare, makeup routines or something like that?
1: No, because there's a whole group of people that I connect with that is so over your head. And it's either they're the sports fanatics and then there are this other sports group that I love to prove to you that women know their sports as well. Do you have any idea what I'm talking about?
0: I don't.
1: I'm talking about the hunters, Chris. The gatherers, the fishing people, the people who are outside year round while the rest of you are inside sitting on your butts staring at a TV screen watching sports.
0: And following our fantasy teams and making picks and doing our bets.
1: So something that I'm obsessed with.
0: Yeah.
1: As somebody who has hunted a long time, duck hunting has always been in my blood. I love being a conservationist of wildlife, Chris. I am obsessed. I talk with all sorts of these types of animals around our area. I watch them every day. I give you a play-by-play every day.
0: So are you going to shoot animals or just watch them?
1: No, I do a little bit of both.
0: Okay.
1: I do a little bit of both. I would like to propose every time that you bring up football that we do a migration playbook. I want to talk about waterfowl.
0: A what?
1: Ducks migrating, waterfowl migrating. The hunting seasons, I want to get into it.
2: That's boring.
1: No.
2: You're boring everybody. Quit boring everyone.
1: No way, man. No way. We are right there in the perfect area where there are so many waterfowl that go through us as they migrate and when they come back. And that's how I can tell when the seasons are gone. We're right there.
0: I'm trying to find a way to make it interesting. I can't.
1: You don't think that's interesting? I think it's fascinating. Mm. I love it as much as you love football.
0: I got one more fantasy draft coming up here in less than an hour.
1: Oh, man.
0: That's what I'm thinking about right now.
1: I could
0: now.
1: Call this the Skywatch, the flight tracker. Come on.
0: Trying to think who I'm going to draft at number 7.
1: You don't get to draft anything. We could talk about this. Who moves first? And I'll keep tracks. We got ponds all around us, and I'll let you know.
0: Maybe we can turn it into like a fantasy duck draft or something like that.
1: There you go. Not just ducks, though, because we have a mated pair of swans that's already on the move. Our sandhill cranes, they're already
2: that's
1: on the move.
2: Boring.
1: Oh, my
2: You're boring,
1: gosh.
2: Everybody. Quit boring everyone.
1: I quit.
0: I think you might be onto something. Anybody want to start that with Chelsea? I think it could be something.
1: You're just not an outdoors guy.
0: I'm not. I've never.
1: You hate the great outdoors.
0: I'm just not really a hunter. I've never been around hunting growing
1: up. I could
0: up.
1: Live outside. I think it's fascinating.
0: I think it is too. And I think if I went out and did it, I'd probably like it. And I'd turn it into like a fantasy game probably. Can we bet on the ducks and stuff like that?
1: Yeah. We could do a play by play. We could see who's migrating first because it's going to be happening fast in these next couple of months.
0: All right. Who's migrating first? That's.
1: And who sticks around?
0: Okay.
1: Will it be the teal? Will it be the wood ducks? Will it be the Canadian geese? Where are they going to land? Where are they going to end up? Come on. Canvas backs.
0: I don't see a ton of texts coming in right now, but there's some people that probably want to join you. So.
1: All right. I guess I'm just so boring. I can't wait to talk about football every single day for the next 6 months.
0: Hey, we're not going to talk about it every single day. Maybe once a week or so.
1: Ooh, we could talk about Jesus. I love talking about Jesus. We could do a miracle.
0: I want to hit that boring button right now, but if I do it, I'm going straight to HE double hockey stick, so I can't do that.
1: I could do a miracle every day. I could share a life miracle every day.
0: All right, let's just stick to football, shall we?
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1: A 40 HP Johnson on a flat bottom metal boat. Coke cans and BB guns, barbed wire and old fence posts.

0: So I don't know if you saw this. They say it's just a rumor. The network is actually denying it. Rumor has it another late-night talk show is going to be going away.
1: Oh.
0: In early 2027, because there's only two left now, I believe, right?
1: Over controversy or what?
0: No, just I think late shows are just going away. They're just not that funny anymore.
1: Huh.
0: Which one is the latest to possibly get axed? We'll fill you in. We'll tell you coming up next, Chris and Chelsea.

0: So another late night show is possibly biting the dust.
1: Ooh.
0: Because right now there's only two left, right?
1: It's Jimmy Kimmel and
0: Jimmy Fallon.
1: Jimmy Fallon is the two Jimmys. I like Jimmy Fallon. I think he's hilarious. I like the games that he plays. Jimmy Kimmel seems to be very controversial.
0: That's very true. A lot of people don't like the politics in late shows, and I think that's why a lot of them are going away.
1: Yeah.
0: It's just we don't want to, I don't care what, if you think the joke is funny, I don't care what side you're on. They're just not funny. I don't want to hear about
1: and
0: that.
1: And your bod, the redhead, the Conan guy, right?
0: Conan O'Brien is naturally quirky and crazy and funny.
1: He's creepy too, though.
0: But a lot of people, yeah, they didn't get his style of humor. Like, I grew up with Conan. I thought he was funny.
1: And now he has like a spinoff show that you force me to watch every night.
0: But let's be honest, it's not like the shows back in the day, Johnny Carson, even Letterman,
1: yeah,
0: Leno, those talk show hosts.
1: Yeah, Jay Leno.
0: I thought they were pretty down
1: who
0: the middle.
1: Who had the late night show?
0: There's been a bunch of them.
1: Okay.
0: And they've cycled through.
1: Didn't Drew Carey host some too? He was funny.
0: So Jimmy Kimmel, apparently his show is going to be ending in early 2027.
1: Oh.
0: ABC says no decision has been made. They're denying these allegations right now. But sources on the inside are saying, again, this is just a rumor. It's not confirmed for sure. He's hosted the program since 2003, so a long time.
1: That's a really long time.
0: He just signed another one-year contract extension in December, and sources say his contract is not going to be extended again.
1: Yikes.
0: And he usually goes on vacation around April or so.
1: Right.
0: And that would mean May is when it's going to happen next year.
1: Why is Jelly Roll hosting his show now?
0: I think Rosie O'Donnell just filled in, too.
1: Is he on vacation again? I mean, that's fine if they go on vacation. But
0: if he's not, usually they just play repeats.
1: Yeah.
0: So maybe people just don't think it's funny anymore. I don't think it's funny. Like I said before, and I'll say it again, the political jokes, they just get old.
1: Well,
0: I don't care what your view is on your platform.
1: And they cross the line. Like anytime that you're like condoning violence, I don't care what side you're on. I automatically tune out. We want to listen to a show that makes us laugh. That's why I listen to comedians. That's why I listen to talk show hosts.
0: That's why we really don't go into politics much.
1: No.
0: If at all.
1: I like interesting guests. I like things that make me laugh. And I like good music.
0: That's true.
1: Those are the things that I like to listen to personally. Otherwise, I'm just going to read my book and hang out with my dogs.
0: That's totally true. So hopefully you guys enjoy listening to us, and we try to, you know, if you're having a bad day, we want to make you smile.
1: Yeah.
0: If we can make one person smile, then we've done our job for the day. And yeah, that doesn't involve politics.
1: If we can make one person smile.
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9: Lows dip down to about 48 tonight under mainly clear skies. Winds out of the west, 5 to 10 miles per hour. High temperatures reach up to 82 tomorrow. Ample sunshine expected. Lows level off around 58 tomorrow night. Mainly clear skies. Daytime highs approaching 77 Friday with a slight chance of rain showers. 66, mainly sunny skies Saturday. I'm meteorologist Paul Trombley on 97 Kick. Currently, it's 73 degrees.
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1: So Taylor's latest number one song, top of the charts.
2: Yes!
1: Another number one single.
2: On country radio. When was the last time that happened for Taylor? So this is the first time in 13 years.
1: Wow.
2: It's with her song, I Knew It, I Knew You. And she was also on all these other platforms talking about the song. Chris, you asked me all the time, you're like, what does that mean? And I was like, well, she's like, I knew it. I knew you. But there's a double meaning to that title.
1: There is. I can't even figure out the first meaning.
2: Yeah, we know.
3: Sometimes you'll try to have like a double meaning in a line. The first line of the song is, I knew you through the days of the blades of the grass in summer. And the double meaning of that is, first of all, there's the word days. It's spelled D-A-Z-E in the lyrics. But you could also, if you wanted to think of it as days, D-A-Y-S, you could perceive it as that. But I thought of it as like a childhood days of like you look back and you see this sort of like blurry, beautiful memory that's kind of blurry at the edges. And the blades of the grass in summer, that harkens back to childhood and playing and using your imagination. But also there's the added meaning of they're toys. They can only see up to the height of blades of grass.
1: I just think she goes way over my head. I still don't. I have no idea what she just said.
2: I think she's genius. I love it. I
1: thought it was the D-A-Y-S. I took it as days of summer.
2: And she said you could do that. But now I'm laughing, thinking about it, because I saw the movie and I hear the song and I'm thinking of like Woody and Jesse running through the grass with Buzz and they can't like see over the grass. Now I'm giggling.
1: Can't you just be like the normal artist that has just one meaning of the song?
2: Or, you know, be like the one that we won't name that's been stealing songs from all the other artists and passing them off as her own.
1: I don't know what you're talking about.
2: Oh.
1: Taylor's just on a different level, I guess.
2: Yeah.

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1: Play some country.
2: That country music, we've been turning it up.
1: I always turn it up.
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1: Yeah.
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0: Was it a few weeks ago we were talking about the Oreo Gate mom? Remember the mom that didn't send her kids to school?
1: Yes.
0: Her kid to school with Oreos because she doesn't want her eating them. And then other kids had them, so she told all the other parents, hey, you can't send your kids with Oreos either because if my kid can't have them, yours can't have them. And then that caused a big uproar. A lot of parents were like, oh, how dare you tell me how to...
1: Well, that's a great way to start a fight and to ostracize yourself when you're trying to tell other parents how to parent.
0: But there are some parents that agreed with her, too. Where I'm like, wow, I thought everybody would be against her. But
1: it's a free country.
0: Yeah, that's true.
1: Like, get over it. Like, am I just from a tougher generation? The world isn't always fair, okay?
0: So the mom reporter has now chimed in.
1: Oh, good.
0: She did a new report. She dishes on the Oreo Gate. That's what they're calling it, right?
1: Oreo Gate.
0: At school, causing the parental divide. Check it out.
2: Breaking news. The internet is divided over a parenting controversy being called Oreo Gate. It started when one mom packed Oreos in her daughter's lunch. Another mom, whose daughter wasn't allowed to have Oreos, reportedly asked her to stop sending them because her daughter was upset watching another child eat something she couldn't have. Unfortunately, officials warn this may not be an isolated incident. Some kids have later bedtimes. Some have nicer toys. Some even get to have phones. Experts have identified this condition as life.
1: Exactly. Also, I still stand. There's a lot of great Oreo dupes out there that are healthier. Let your kid be a kid.
0: Just send your kid with Hydrox and nobody will talk about the cookie ever again.
1: Or you can homeschool.
0: Ugh.

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1: Where are we going?
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0: TSA has just launched a new program, which is kind of cool.
1: Ooh.
0: Allowing people without airline tickets to go through security and visit airport gates to either wait for somebody right off the plane or send somebody off.
1: I kind of like that. As somebody who was always saying goodbye to somebody else, it would have been nice to hang out with them at the gate.
0: Because before 9/11, you could probably do this.
1: You could do it.
0: Heck of a lot easier.
1: Right.
0: Remember, you get off the plane and all of a sudden your family or friends would be right there.
1: Yeah.
0: You didn't have to wait until you got to the area where you pick them up with the vehicles.
1: Yeah.
0: It's called Gateside by TSA PreCheck. They're testing it out right now in 13 airports. Participants must have TSA PreCheck benefits.
1: Yeah, that makes sense.
0: And a known traveler number. I think you have to pay for that, right?
1: Yes.
0: And it lasts so many years.
1: Yep.
0: And then they have to apply online 1 to 3 days before their visit to the airport to send somebody off or meet them at the gate. It's free, which is kind of cool.
1: Yeah, with the exception of paying for all that other stuff.
0: And you still have to go through TSA PreCheck security lines.
1: Yeah.
0: So you have to go through all that. But for some people, it's worth it. And, you know, if you're a parent, we've done this before. When the girls were underage, to send them off, we had to get a gate pass.
1: Well, of course. That's for safety reasons.
0: And they do that for kids, but an adult trying to send off an adult, they didn't really allow that. So I'm guessing it's going to go well.
1: Yeah. I just don't want that many people crowding me. There's already limited seats at the gate, and now you have a bunch of people who aren't even going to fly taking up those seats.
0: I didn't even think about that.
1: Yeah.
0: You got a point, so I don't like this idea.
1: Make them stand.
0: Let's scratch it.

0: there's this dude that cheated on his girlfriend, right?
1: Jerk.
0: And then she went batshit crazy on him and pulled a full-blown Carrie Underwood.
1: Oh, did she mess up his truck?
0: So he cheated on her. She destroyed his van with an axe.
1: Oh, his van. An axe?
0: Not a bat. An axe.
1: Who has an axe? I mean, I've always wanted a battle axe.
0: There was somebody that was filming the whole thing.
1: That's kind of psycho.
0: The man admitted to cheating, and then she just went crazy.
1: Yeah.
0: And then went after his van. The girlfriend slashed the van and smashed the windshield with the axe.
1: Oh.
0: And then she said, this is the best part. She said, maybe next time he'll think before he cheats. Maybe next time he'll think before he cheats. I don't condone violence. But this is Carrie Underwood's fault.
1: And she might have saved a little trouble for the next girl.
0: No, she didn't say that. This is if Carrie didn't release that song, she probably wouldn't have done that.
1: Was she singing a white trash version of Shania karaoke? That's an offense in itself.
0: I don't know if the woman he was cheating on her with.
1: Was he wearing those dollops of that bathroom polo?
0: I don't know.
1: I bet she doesn't even drink whiskey.
0: The only thing we do know.
1: Not all heroes wear capes.
0: It's probably a one-time thing. He won't do it again, right? Oh, that's

0: calls the cops for playing us too loud?
1: Yeah, I've been run to a 415.
0: Don't worry.
1: Or you think
0: they'll arrest the neighbors.
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3: 97K. Lows dip down to about 48 tonight under mainly clear skies. Winds out of the west, 5 to 10 miles per hour. High temperatures reach up to 82 tomorrow. Ample sunshine expected. Lows level off around 58 tomorrow night. Mainly clear skies. Daytime highs approaching 77 Friday with a slight chance of rain showers. 66 mainly sunny skies Saturday. I'm meteorologist Paul Trombley on 97 Kick. Currently 72.

0: It's the Valley State Country 97 Kick with Chris and Chelsea. So we're rolling out the tailgate showdown now that football season is here.
1: That's right. And we want to know, what is your tailgate favorite? What do you love to make? So we've got four categories. We need your nominations for meats, sides, sweets, and beverages.
0: And we're going to put them in a bracket.
1: Yeah.
0: And we're going to find out which is the best. What's your go-to on game day?
1: That's right. So, is it a beer? Is it wings?
0: Nominate right now. Big shout out to Hugo's for jumping on board. Hugo's Family Marketplace.
1: They are phenomenal.
0: Make your nominations right now, and we'll do this before the voting period actually happens. Hit up our website. 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